0: 13 people at Fort Hood in Texas. It is expected to be live streamed after a firing squad was ordered to kill Nidal Hassan. Experts are warning England could be in for an early flu season. The NHS's National Medical Director says hospital admissions for the virus are the highest she can remember for this time of year. In sport, Erling Haaland's called for unity at Manchester City as the club appeal guilty verdicts for breaching Premier League financial rules.
1: We have to stick together. We have to stay with each other, and we have to stay positive no matter what happens in life. We always have to have a smile, stay positive, look ahead and try to win football games. So yeah, stick together, enjoy the ride and smile.
0: The striker's spoken as City continue to deny wrongdoing. And there's more romance on the way for Bridgerton fans. Netflix has announced a new spin-off series which will follow a young Lady Violet. That's the latest. I'm Laura Safe.
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0: You're both on the same road. Same tarmac, same rules. 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Motorbikes aren't in your way. 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And be aware of motorbikes. 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Motorbike safety. 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National Highways.
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0: From the Sky News Centre at 2, Andy Burnham says the Green Party was completely wrong to pass a motion declaring Zionism is racism. He's spoken as ballots continue being counted in the Holborn and St Pancras by-election in North London. Labour's Segal Abdi Wali is facing a challenge from Greens leader Zach Polanski. Labour peer Baroness Thangam Debonair says her party's serious about issues like housing in the area.
1: I think that the renter issue, actually, that's one where we've got a really strong message, which Segal, I know, has campaigned on. Because under a Labour government, things do change. They will take a long time to change. The supply of housing in London is a big job.
0: It's understood the execution of an ex-US Army major who killed 13 people in Texas will be live-streamed to the public. Donald Trump's ordered a firing squad to kill Nidal Hassan after he went on a shooting spree at Fort Hood in 2009. Search warrants issued for the King's Brothers Sandringham home and former one in Windsor in February have been found to be unlawful. The High Court said procedural errors led to legislation being applied incorrectly against Andrew Mountbatten Windsor. An investigation into allegations of misconduct in public office, which the former prince denies, is ongoing. Joshua Rosenberg's a legal expert.
2: Thames Valley Police have admitted that they shouldn't have made this application under Section 8 and that it didn't apply. We don't know who the judge is who did this, but he's been overturned by agreement by the High Court. You see, all this has been going on behind the scenes over the past few months.
0: Two men have been arrested on suspicion of trespassing an RAF base in Cambridgeshire. The Latvian nationals are in the custody of counter-terror police. An inquest has found three sisters who were pulled from the sea off the Brighton coast took their own lives. The mother of the women in their 30s died by drowning in 2010. And Erling Haaland's calling for unity on and off the field. It says Manchester City appeal against their guilty verdict for breaching financial rules. That's the latest. I'm Laura Safe.
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0: Be banned from driving for a minimum of 12 months.
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0: Which could cost you your job.
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0: Switch. From the Sky News Centre at 3, the Green Party has conceded they won't win the Holborn and St Pancras by-election. A spokesperson says taking the fight to Labour in one of its safest seats shows how far the Greens have come. Labour's Sagal Abdulwali has been the favourite and the winners are due to be announced any moment. Her party's political lead, Liam Conlon, says they couldn't have done any more.
1: I'm really proud of the campaign that we've run over the last 5 weeks. We've taken a national message of hope along with a fantastic local candidate in Sagal Abdulwali, but we've had thousands and thousands of activists out on the doors speaking to local residents, and we've had a really positive response.
0: Experts are warning of a risk of misdiagnosing ADHD and autism in England. A government-commissioned review found the lines between social and medical issues are beginning to blur. It suggests people are being overprescribed medications. Professor Peter Fonagy is the review chair.
2: You can find yourself being diagnosed for disorder when actually you have another disorder that nobody looked for, but is actually more impacting on your functioning.
0: A police force has admitted warrants used to raid two of the former Prince Andrew's homes in February were unlawful, but insists he remains under investigation. Procedural errors meant they were issued under the incorrect section of law. It's understood the public will be able to watch the execution of an ex-US Army major who in 2009 killed 13 people at Fort Hood in Texas. Nidal Hassan's death is expected to be live-streamed. More than 4,000 heat records have been broken so far this year at weather stations across the UK. Sky News analysis suggests there have been 119 days in which a new hot weather high was set somewhere in the country. And the Manchester City boss faces the media for the first time since the club were found guilty of breaching Premier League financial rules. He'll hold his pre-match news conference ahead of Sunday's trip to Liverpool. That's the latest. I'm Laura Sayle.
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Hello, hello, hello. I'm Joel, and you're listening to Switch Radio, your local Brummie station. Now, I know, it's early, but we can get through this together. Coming up, we've got some absolute bangers that have been coming out since the 80s. We've got some Madonna, we've got some Gorillaz, and we've got some David Guetta. So together, we can get through this.

That was David Guetta featuring Ne-Yo and Akon with Play Hard. What a tune. It's really just helped me let go from just not having the best week. Eeyore, I'll tell you something that happened to me the other day. I was trying to get off the bus and I was standing on the top step, and this man, who must have been in such a rush, tried to walk around me and got on the step below. I mean, what's the point in that? You're only one step below me, you're not getting off any quicker. Anyway, the light turns green, the bus starts moving again, and he fell all the way down the stairs, and I've got to admit, it made me laugh. Anyway, I want to know, have any of you guys had any similar experiences of instant karma? Let me know. Coming up next, we've got Mark Ronson and Miley Cyrus with Nothing Breaks Like a Heart.

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2: 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And be aware of motorbikes. 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Motorbike safety. 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

That was Gorillaz with the classic Feel Good Inc. here on Switch Radio, your local Brummie station. Gorillaz, earlier this year, released a new album, The Mountain, and went on a big UK arena tour. I want to know, were any of you at it? I was. I was at the show at the NEC, and I thought it was brilliant. Coming up next, we've got The Beautiful South with Pretenders to the Throne.

That was Ava Max with Kings and Queens, What a Blast from the Past, and by past, I mean 2019. Now, listen to this. I have just seen that Joe Lycett has got a new exhibition at the Birmingham Museum and Art Gallery called Everything Must Go. No, not the Manic Street Preachers album, but you can go and see Martin, the giant pink woolly mammoth sculpture. I am sure that you do not want to miss out on that. So get yourself down to Birmingham Museum and Art Gallery, because I know I'll be there. Coming up next, we've got Jungle.

0: That was Little Mix with Black Magic. What a banger. Little Mix, my sister's favourite band. Shout out Esme. Coming up, we have got plenty more for you, so don't check out just yet, because we've got some Take That, we've got some Usher, and we've got some Pussycat Dolls.
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Bam, bam, bam. What a tune. Right, I've got a few more bangers for you people, and then it's time for News at 4, where unfortunately I will have to leave you. Coming up, we've got a bit of Usher with Kissing Strangers, we've got a bit of Take That with These Days, and then it's time for me to go bye-bye. But I will see you all at the same time next week. Again, thank you for listening. This is Usher.

0: From the Sky News Centre at 4, the Holborn and St Pancras by-election in North London has been won by Labour.
1: I hereby declare that Sagal Abdiwali has been duly elected as the Member of Parliament for Holborn and St Pancras.
0: The new Labour MP for the area, Sagal Abdiwali, won the seat with 12,292 votes. She came to Camden as a child refugee. Addressing the crowd after winning, Miss Abdiwali says she wants young people to get opportunities like she did.
2: A home instead of the street, a good job instead of insecurity, public service that works with people instead of profit, an apprenticeship that opens the door. That is what I want to deliver for Holborn and St Pancras.
0: Meanwhile, Zach Polansky says he will absolutely continue as Green Party leader despite coming second. There are calls for radical reform to support people with autism and ADHD in England. A government-commissioned review warns the current system falls short and should be needs-based instead of diagnosis-dependent. It also found there's a risk of misdiagnosis and overdiagnosis, which could do more harm to people by directing them to the wrong treatment. It's understood the execution of an ex-US Army major who killed 13 people in Texas will be live-streamed to the public. Donald Trump's ordered a firing squad to kill Nidal Hassan after he went on a shooting spree at Fort Hood in 2009. The helpline's warning cases of so-called sextortion could more than double in a year. Figures show there were 462 reports to the Internet Watch Foundation in the first 6 months of 2026. The group says 95% of callers were boys whose images were used as blackmail. Sport, and Erling Haaland's calling for unity on and off the field. It says Manchester City appeal against their guilty verdict for breaching financial rules. And Kit Harington says the Harry Potter television series is doing the books more than justice. The actor will be playing Gilderoy Lockhart in the second season. That's the latest. I'm Laura Safe.
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0: From the Sky News Centre at 5, the new Labour MP says her win in the Holborn and St Pancras by-election is a victory for diversity. Sagal Abdulwali has pledged to help young people get more opportunities. She won by a majority of more than 3,300 over the Green Party. Candidate Zach Polansky says he'll continue as the party's leader.
1: What just happened in Holborn and St Pancras is we over tripled our vote share. Of course I wanted to win, no one runs an election to lose, but ultimately what I've seen over the last few weeks are people who are excited about our plans for rent controls, tackling the climate crisis and nationalising Thames Water.
0: Experts are warning of a risk of misdiagnosing ADHD and autism in England. A government commissioned review found the lines between social and medical issues are beginning to blur. It suggests people are being overprescribed medications. Professor Peter Fonagies chaired the review.
2: You can find yourself being diagnosed for disorder when actually you have another disorder that nobody looked for but is actually more impacting on your functioning.
0: It's yet to be decided whether items seized during unlawful raids at two of Andrew Mountbatten Windsor's homes can be used by police. Yesterday, the High Court ruled there'd been a legal mistake in the process used to carry out the searches in February. The former prince denies wrongdoing. The number of so-called sextortion cases reported to a helpline are expected to more than double in a year. The Internet Watch Foundation shows there were 462 in the first 6 months of this year. More than 4,000 heat records have been broken so far this year at weather stations across the UK. Sky News analysis suggests there have been 119 days in which a new hot weather high was set. And the Manchester City boss faces the media for the first time since the club were found guilty of breaching Premier League financial rules. It's ahead of Sunday's trip to Liverpool. That's the latest. I'm Laura Sayle.
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1: Nice parking, Sam. And here comes Tanya on a bike, off to French class.
2: Hiya.
1: Sam, so your car door doesn't hit Tanya when you get out, if you can, open it with the hand furthest from it, so you'll see who's walking, riding, or cycling behind you. Far to go, Tanya?
2: 25 minutes.
1: Lost on me. Sorry. 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
2: Merci.
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0: From the Sky News Centre at 6, the Holborn and St Pancras by-election in North London has been won by Labour.
1: I hereby declare that Sagal Abdiwali has been duly elected as the Member of Parliament for Holborn and St Pancras.
0: The new MP, Sagal Abdiwali, won with 12,292 votes. She says she wants to tackle rough sleeping, bring Thames Water into public ownership and create more opportunities for young people. Zach Polanski came second but says he'll absolutely continue as the Green Party leader. A major review has found we're at risk of over-misdiagnosing ADHD and autism in England. Those behind the research say continuing as things are isn't an option, with more than 17 times the number recorded in 2019 waiting for an assessment. The Pentagon says the planned firing squad execution of an ex-US Army major who killed 13 people at a military post in Texas will be live-streamed. The US Defense Secretary says the killing of Nigel Hassan in December will be public. He went on a shooting spree at Fort Hood in 2009. Our US correspondent David Blevins says the timing of his death is extraordinary.
2: It's going to happen at the same place, Fort Hood, at approximately the same time on December the 3rd. It's 81 years since the last military execution by firing squad, and it's been 90 years since there was a public execution in this country.
0: A helpline is expecting the number of sextortion cases to more than double this year. The Internet Watch Foundation says the vast majority involve boys. New so-called robotics adoption hubs are going to be rolled out to help businesses embrace technology. The 8 centres will give practical support for adopting autonomous systems. And we've had our first look at the latest screen adaptation of a Dame Julia Donaldson book. The Baddies Christmas special is based on the children's story about a troll, a witch and a ghost. That's the latest. I'm Imani Rana.
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0: From the Sky News Centre at 7, Labour's won the Holborn and St Pancras by-election. The parties retain the seat vacated by former Prime Minister Sir Keir Starmer. Camden Council leader Sagal Abdiwali beat the Greens comfortably with a majority of more than 3,300.
1: I've watched people across Camden work to build communities where difference is not something to fear, but something to value. We cannot allow that work built over generations to be casually undone by those who seek to divide us.
0: Reform UK's Home Affairs spokesperson Zia Yusuf recently attacked her candidacy in the by-election as a British Somalian. Zach Polanski came second, insisting he'll continue as the Green Party leader. There are calls for radical reform to support people with autism and ADHD in England. A government-commissioned review warned the current system falls short and should be needs-based instead of diagnosis-dependent. It also found there's a risk of misdiagnosis and overdiagnosis. Dani Lehman-Hill is from Ambitious About Autism.
2: Diagnosis is an absolute lifeline. It can really help them understand themselves. It can help them be understood by others. It can also, as it stands at the moment, be the only reliable way to have their needs recognised.
0: The US Defence Secretary Pete Hegseth confirmed the firing squad execution of a former US Army officer convicted of a mass shooting will be live-streamed. Nigel Hassan opened fire at the Fort Hood base in 2009, killing 13 and wounding 32 others. There's been a sharp drop in the number of people hitting our shops over the past year. It's down nearly 3% on last September. AI chatbots could help diagnose patients days before they see a GP. While more research is needed, the tech could help family doctors prepare for patient visits. And two concrete walls featuring original Banksy artwork will be craned into a gallery garden later. The Hula Hoop Girl and Sandcastle Boy will be going on display at an exhibition in Colchester in Essex from tomorrow. That's the latest. I'm Imani Rana.
3: Switch Radio weather. This morning brings light rain showers across Birmingham, turning heavier through the late morning with a spell of heavy rain. Showers ease into the early afternoon, then it brightens up and becomes partly cloudy into the afternoon, with highs around 16 degrees. It may feel closer to the low teens by the later afternoon. Any lingering spots of light rain will clear as the cloud breaks, leaving a cooler, drier feel by late afternoon.
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Did the wind keep you awake last night? No, I didn't mean that way. No, very early in the morning. Let's at least try not to be vulgar.

0: Starting with Ava Max, Sweet But Psycho. It's nearly 8 minutes past seven then. Friday morning, we made it, Birmingham. We got through this week. Well, as far as I'm concerned, 10 o'clock this morning would have got through this week, but there we are. Switch Radio Breakfast with me, Ben Ellis, as busy as ever. We're never not busy on this show, are we? We'll tell you all about it as we go along, but we will start, as we always do, with a look at the front pages of the papers next.
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0: think of me. It's new from Dasher. It's called Memo. Switch Radio Breakfast. Friday morning, Channel 4 news music in the background tells us that it's time for a look at the front pages of the papers. The Sun reports that the warrants used to raid two of Andrew Mountbatten Windsor's homes were unlawful. The surge in cases of autism and ADHD is reaching a tipping point of overdiagnosis, a government review found, which could cause lifelong harm to children. That's the Times this morning. The Guardian leads on a review which found that the NHS is heading into a world of system failures as it struggles to cope with the rising demand for ADHD, mental health and autism care. The UK risks harming a generation of children by overdiagnosing them with ADHD and autism, writes the Daily Mail. Andrew Mountbatten Windsor won a legal battle over police raids on his two homes after a High Court judge ruled they were unlawful. That is the Daily Star. Campaigners say survivors of domestic abuse living in fear that their attackers might be released from prison early have been failed, according to the Daily Express. OpenAI's yearly revenue is about $20 billion less than the company had previously signaled, the Financial Times is reporting this morning. The Metro have led on Teddy Young, a sailor who appeared in court accused of passing on British intelligence to Russia. Short and sweet this morning. Those are the front pages of the papers this Friday morning here on Switch Radio.
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0: played for Birmingham. It's the award winning and once again nominated Switch Radio with Lola Young and Messi at 17 minutes past 7 Friday morning. If you're waking up on this Friday morning and it is your birthday today, we're going to find out which famous people you share your birthday with today. There's something I've got to clear up about that, which I'll do a little bit later on as well. A little bit embarrassed about it, but we'll get to it. We've got three brilliant Midlands Music Guarantee tracks to play for you. Three visits to the Midlands magazine. We've got the shout out to our early workers. Showbiz news as well.
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0: And the answer to yesterday's twiddle, that is coming next. And from 9 o'clock this morning, we are trying to predict some football scores for this weekend in the Super Switch Hour.
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4: There are two types of drive you can have on the motorway. One that feels like this. Or one that feels... like this. The difference is just a few little changes. Like giving more space to the car in front. Or not hogging the middle lane. Because being a little more considerate on the road actually reduces congestion and collisions. Which transforms everyone's journey. So we all feel a little less... and a lot more National Highways.
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10: 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Motorbikes aren't in your way. 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

0: Switch Radio Breakfast here on this Friday morning then. How'd you get on Birmingham with the twiddle that we set you on the show yesterday? Tomorrow, I am surely here. Yesterday, I am found as well. Today, I am gone. Who am I? So tomorrow, I am usually here. I am surely here. That's what it says. Yesterday, I am found as well. Today, I am gone. Who am I? Well done to you if you got this right. Put all those clues together and you will discover that I am the letter R.
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0: Strokes, Going Shopping. Switch Radio Breakfast, Friday morning. So well done to you if you did get the twiddle right. Yes, the letter R was the answer. No twiddle later. We don't do that on a Friday anymore because it is the Super Switch Hour. I'll tell you more about that a little bit later on in the show. But we will have a brand new mathematical twiddle for you first thing on Monday morning. Because it's kind of like the law. First thing on a Monday morning at school, you do maths.
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0: 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Second day in a row, in fact. For UB40. 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

on the half hour all day, every day. It's the Midlands Music Hour here on Switch Radio. Championing local artists is what we're all about. UB40 and Don't Break My Heart. 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

Jessie Ware and Pearls. Friday, 9th of October, 2026. If it is your birthday today, well, we'll tell you who you share it with in just a moment. First of all, I need to make a confession. I need to hold my hands up here, Birmingham. Yeah, I suck at this job sometimes. A complete brain fog is all I could put it down to. I was looking this time yesterday at the wrong page in the book, and I gave you today's birthdays yesterday. So I've already done this, which is, like I said, a little bit embarrassing, but there we are. John Lennon would have been 86 today, would John Lennon.

Made for Birmingham, Steve Ward winning, and once again nominated Switch Radio. How long has it been since you last heard that on the radio? The Railway Children from the 90s, Every Beat of the Heart, and classic Madonna before that as well. The news at 8 is next.

0: This is Switch. From the Sky News Centre at 8. The Green Party leader says he's disappointed but incredibly proud after losing to Labour in the Holborn and St Pancras by-election.
1: We tripled our vote share in this election, and John Curtis this morning has said that this seat demonstrates that we are going to be more of an electoral threat to Labour than we ever have in our history. This was our second best ever by-election result in history.
0: Zach Polanski came in second after Sagal Abdiwali managed to get over 3,300 more votes than him. He's already confirmed he'd absolutely stand again for Parliament despite the loss. There's a warning England's reached a tipping point where people are at risk of being misdiagnosed with ADHD and autism. An independent review's found recognition of the conditions has risen dramatically, leading to hundreds of thousands of people awaiting assessment. A firing squad will execute a former US Army officer convicted of a mass shooting. Nigel Hassan killed 13 people in a shooting spree at Fort Hood in Texas in 2009. His punishment's taking place at the same place and around the same time of day as the attack he carried out. U.S. Defense Secretary Pete Hegseth says soldiers will take on the task.
2: It hadn't been since World War II. The radical Islamist attack in uniform inside the ranks. And so he's going to get a firing squad of soldiers, as it should be. And we'll make sure that people are able to watch it, that it's public, because people need to understand that there's serious consequences for these types of things.
0: Millions more households in England could soon benefit from strict new protections forcing landlords to quickly fix dangerous issues like mould. Ministers are consulting on an extension of a WAB's law to support private renters living in poor conditions. A helpline's expecting the number of sextortion cases to more than double this year. The Internet Watch Foundation says the vast majority involve boys. And the owner of Facebook and Instagram's banning the Chinese firm behind TikTok from advertising on its platforms in the US. ByteDance owns the video sharing app, which is one of Meta's biggest competitors in engagement, creators, and advertising cash. That's the latest. I'm Imani Rana.
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4: This morning brings light rain showers across Birmingham, turning heavier through the late morning with a spell of heavy rain. Showers ease into the early afternoon, then it brightens up and becomes partly cloudy into the afternoon, with highs around 16 degrees. It may feel closer to the low teens by the later afternoon. Any lingering spots of light rain will clear as the cloud breaks, leaving a cooler, drier feel by late afternoon.
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0: Saturn is so good on a Friday morning. Kim Sims, Too Blind to See It. Seven minutes past 8, Friday morning. Switch Radio Breakfast. Hope all is well with you, Birmingham. It was nice yesterday. It was a nice, bright day. A little bit chilly, though. And, yeah, it got windy overnight, didn't it? Yes, indeed. Weather is definitely changing as we are heading deeper into autumn. Dolly Wex Charts, who are supplying our good friends Birmingham Live with completely duff weather information. Well, they say that snow is on the way, so, you know, it really isn't.
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Switch Radio Breakfast, Friday morning with me, Ben Ellis. It is time at 11 minutes past 8 to salute the hearty stock, the core of Britain, the backbone of this nation. We are talking about our early workers. We're talking about anybody who gets up ridiculously early, first thing in the morning, and goes to work for a living, maybe voluntarily, maybe vocationally, for the love of the job. And if you work in catering or hospitality or events and you've had to make an early start today, likewise, an event that I'm going to tomorrow, I'm going to a family wedding, and yeah, that's an early start, so getting all that right just for somebody's big day. So we'll give a shout out to you if you are responsible for that in any way, shape or form. And I hope it works out for everybody involved. But we say thank you to any early workers in retail, maybe working on the streets, doing deliveries, on the roads, building work, our amazing emergency services and the NHS. Early workers in Birmingham, the Black Country and Solihull, we salute you and thank you.

0: New music here on Switch Radio. Gracie Abrams and Look at My Life at 16 minutes past 8, Friday morning, less than an hour away from this morning's Super Switch. It's what we do in the final hour of the show every Friday morning here on Switch Radio. We try and predict some football scores. The internationals are over. The proper football is back, and we're looking ahead to a West Midlands derby. 12:30 tomorrow at the Hawthorns. West Bromwich Albion against Birmingham City. Then Villa are in action at 3 in the Premier League against Brentford. Solihull Moors go to Worthing in the National League. And we will have a look, given all of the controversy over the last couple of weeks, at Liverpool against Manchester City on Sunday.
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New from Hugo Ultranate, Email Angel as well. It is called Moving to the Sun. Switch Radio Breakfast, Friday morning, 8:21 is the time. Birmingham Airport has unveiled a £2 billion expansion plan that could double passenger numbers to 30 million a year and create more than 50,000 jobs. An eight-week public consultation is now underway, with the first phase of work potentially starting next year. The RSPCA is appealing for information after 26 cats and kittens were found sealed in boxes and dumped in an alleyway on Hawthorne Road last month. Some were struggling to breathe. CCTV is being reviewed. And it's been a year since the Suffolk Street slip road in Birmingham city centre was shut over safety fears at the Orion building. Drivers say the ongoing closure is causing mayhem and hitting businesses financially. Switch Radio Breakfast with Chasey Chapman.

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0: 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This is Ewan White.

On the half hour, all day, every day, it's the Midlands Music Guarantee here on Switch Radio, championing our local artists. That's Ewan White with Can't Get Close, our second track of the day. One more for you on this show. Can't say for sure it'll be in an hour because of how Super Switch might be going, but we will play one more Midlands artist this morning. This is Codaline.

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0: On Wednesday, the 28th of October, the University of Birmingham is holding the £5 family workshop from 9 o'clock in the morning at the Exchange on Centenary Square. 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You can find out more information at birmingham.ac.uk.
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0: Marina and the Diamonds, Oh No. Quarter to nine, Friday morning, Switch Radio Breakfast. Let's do some showbiz news then. And the celebrity traitors, where Richard E. Grant has been banished from the castle after accidentally giving away his secret identity. The actor received the majority of votes at the round table, including from his fellow traitors Maya Jama and James Acaster. As he revealed his identity, Grant admitted he was an unfaithful traitor before joking that he'd managed to checkmate himself. But there's a twist. Rather than murder another contestant, Jama and Acaster decided to recruit mathematician Hannah Fry as a new traitor, and she accepted. The latest episode ended on a cliffhanger with the remaining traitors debating who to target next. Meanwhile, legendary Hollywood director Martin Scorsese has been caught up in a worrying incident while signing autographs for fans in New York. The 83-year-old, best known, of course, for films like Goodfellas and Taxi Driver, was greeting people in Brooklyn when a man suddenly rushed towards him. Security intervened immediately, restraining the man before escorting Scorsese away from the crowd. The incident brought the autograph session to an abrupt end, disappointing fans who had been waiting to meet the Oscar-winning filmmaker. It's not clear what prompted the man's actions or what he intended to do. And Bridgerton fans, you have another romantic drama to look forward to, with Netflix confirming a brand new spin-off. The limited series will focus on a younger Violet Bridgerton and her love story with Edmund Bridgerton, the man she eventually marries and the father of the family's eight children. The story will explore the romance behind one of the show's most important characters, with Shona Rhimes returning to help lead the project. The announcement comes as the main series continues to expand, with its fifth season set to focus on Francesca Bridgerton and Michaela Sterling. There's no release date yet for the new spin-off, but it promises another trip into the world of high society, secrets, and scandal.
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0: 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Robbie Williams, who has been announced this week as the icon for National Album Day, and that is Let Me Entertain You.
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0: 5 to 9, Friday morning, the news is on the way next. And then we are into the Super Switch Hour. We're going to try and predict some football scores for our teams this weekend.
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0: From the Sky News Centre at 9, the Green Party leader says it will be up to members to decide whether he continues in the role after failing to become an MP in the Holborn and St Pancras by-election. Sahgal Abdiwali secured a majority of more than 3,300 votes for Labour. Zach Polanski says he's disappointed and wants to stay on. Bridget Phillipson's the Labour Party's chair and says the result's a positive sign for the PM.
1: I think it demonstrates that Andy has got off to an incredibly strong start and is appealing to voters in seats like Holborn and St Pancras, and across the country we're seeing that. I hear it on the doors and it's really encouraging to see.
0: A review is highlighting the mismatch between the true rates of ADHD and autism in society and the numbers seeking help for the conditions. The report, commissioned by the government, points to soaring numbers requiring assessments. The US Defense Secretary's confirmed the firing squad execution of a former US Army officer convicted of a mass shooting will be live-streamed to the public. Nadal Hassan fatally shot 13 people at Fort Hood in 2009, injuring another 32. Pete Hegseth says showcasing his death will help people understand there are serious consequences. But Californians aren't too happy with the way it's being carried out.
2: It's disgusting. It's childish. What's next, pay-per-view? I mean, this is just ridiculous. It shouldn't be anything the public sees.
3: I think it's a bit inhumane. It's not something that needs to be shown, especially we don't know if kids are watching.
4: Very extreme in my opinion. It's overly doing it.
0: More than 4,000 heat records have been broken so far this year at weather stations across the UK. Analysis suggests there have been 119 days in which a new hot weather high was set somewhere in the country. There's been a sharp drop in the number of people hitting our shops over the past year. It's down nearly 3% on last September. And Formula One says this weekend's Singapore Grand Prix will go ahead, despite pollution in the area hitting record levels. Wildfires have been burning throughout parts of Indonesia for weeks. That's the latest. I'm Imani Rana.
5: Switch Radio weather. This morning brings light rain showers across Birmingham, turning heavier through the late morning with a spell of heavy rain. Showers ease into the early afternoon, then it brightens up and becomes partly cloudy into the afternoon, with highs around 16 degrees. It may feel closer to the low teens by the later afternoon. Any lingering spots of light rain will clear as the cloud breaks, leaving a cooler, drier feel by late afternoon.
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0: Switch Radio Breakfast, Friday morning. It's here, the Super Switch Hour. Yes, our weekly game where we try and predict some football scores. And if we get a score absolutely right, we get 3 points. And if we get the correct outcome, we get 1 point. Sandwiched in between that, if we get the correct margin, we get 2 points. And we keep the points going throughout the season. And quite frankly, it's just nice to have some normal football back for this weekend. So top of the table.
1: Toast. Just toast. I'm going to think about it some.
0: Yes, with our own theme music now after the toaster drama of a couple of weeks ago. It is a fan of Birmingham City, Kim Smith. How are you doing, Kim?
2: Yeah, I'm okay. And I was just thinking about Marmite with the toast, which might upset approximately 50% of listeners.
0: Well, with the exception of Ed Mackay, who's not bothered either way. Absolutely. And speaking of Ed Mackay...
3: M-H-A-P-P-Y. I know I am, I'm sure I am. M-H-A-P-P-Y.
4: I know I am, I'm sure I am. He's H-A-P-P-Y.
0: Just 1 point behind Kim Smith at the top of the table. Morning, Ed.
5: Good morning. How are you? Very well?
0: Very well. Very well. I mean, there's levels of well, and I'd go with very well at the moment.
5: I'm impressed that you remembered that I can take or leave Marmite.
0: That's all right. That's fine. Yeah. If you say it on Super Switch, it is there. In
5: gospel.
0: Gospel. Perpetuity, I think the word is. It's all there. So, Kim... in first place, 28. Ed, second place on 27. I'm in third place on 25 points. And in fourth place...
6: A win, a loss, a win, a loss. A win, a loss, a win, a loss.
0: Probably... responsible for the nomination that we got for the Community Radio Awards, which is just over 2 weeks away. That clip alone. It is Jonathan Wimbush. Morning, John.
7: Yes, good morning, Ben. And as Facebook kindly reminded me, it's exactly a year this week since that little recording of the a win, a loss, a win, a loss. So,
0: yeah, we've been doing that for...
7: Happy birthday to my theme tune.
0: Happy birthday to your theme tune. my 10-year-old refers to you as the win, loss man.
7: Yeah.
0: So, which is very nice indeed. So, how are you this week, John? How's life treating you?
7: Well, 2 points through the entire international break, and I'm going to take a page from your book, Ben, and say I hate international breaks.
0: Well, we're going to talk.
7: I'm so glad we've got domestic football back, and it's a bit of a West Midland derby. To start with, so looking forward to that.
0: Sorry, with respect, this is my show, and I push the running order. Yep. So I don't know if you're going to start jumping in with the first game that we're going to be doing. Bringing up the rear, ha ha ha ha ha. Yes, it's you. Marmite Rob Richards for the second week in a row is not with us. Has not bothered to turn up. When I always send out the details of the games we're going to be looking at, and I quote, "Oh, I forgot all about it. I'm in London." Okay, fine. Lovely that you're taking it seriously, Rob, and I'm not reveling at all in the fact that you are 7 points adrift at the bottom of the table. So, being cut off already. Yes, quite.

0: Yeah, though, Ed. What's all that about, Slovenia? Come on.
1: Yeah, I mean, we just, new coach, and we just don't look like a cohesive unit at the moment. So, yeah, it was a poor performance.
0: It was, seems to be something of a Hamden hoodoo at the moment as well, away from home. So far in the group, not too bad. I mean, you've got to take into account who the opposition are, but it seems to be a problem playing at home. England, we learnt nothing. I'm not getting carried away by any of that shenanigans at all. And the commentators going way over the top with the performances against everybody but Spain. I mean, that tells a story. So
1: as soon as you come up against a team that
0: we went into enough detail about it last week. I mean, that's the point, though, isn't it? That international break, to me, I don't know about how everybody else feels, that felt longer than the World Cup itself.
2: Yeah.
1: It's really jarring, isn't it? Because we just build some momentum with all the leagues and then we stop.
0: And you've got to restart, which is what is happening this weekend, and we will get to it very shortly.
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Just quickly, John Woodall is here at 10 o'clock this morning. 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

0: 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We got Mystical Blue flipping the switch at eight, Justin Storm Friday Night Takeover at nine, and John G. Paul at 11.
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0: So let's get started then. The first round of Premier League and Championship fixtures in about 4 years. And we ended before the international break with the West Midlands derby, and we return with one as well. 12:30 at the Hawthorns, West Bromwich Albion against Birmingham City. This is something of a blockbuster one on our patch. I would imagine both Jonathan Wimbush and Kin Smith will be covering this one. Remind me what happened, because you forget. Oh yeah, Wolves, wasn't it, John? Yeah, that can't have been easy to stew on that one for 3 weeks.
1: Yeah, it was an absolute nightmare to end the first stint of the championship on, and yeah, like you said, it seemed to go on forever, the international break, and that left the West Bromwich Albion fans to, as you so prominently put it, stew on the Black Country Derby defeat. So hopefully, on the flip side of that, James Morrison has...
0: Hold on.
1: There we go. For the last time. Yeah, caught you off guard then, Ben.
0: I did. do you know what? It's the international break. It makes you so lethargic. You know, that was... Yeah. I've deleted the Eric Ramsey button, though. There's no need for that anymore, as far as anybody is concerned. We don't need to do that one.
1: We need to forget all about that period in the club's history. But I hope on the flip side of this, the team that didn't go on to international duty has been on the training ground and they've sorted a few things out, probably looked at a few videos of that game against Wolves and trying to figure out what went wrong, and hopefully won't happen again. But what I want to mention as well is that Isaac Price, he did go on international duty and he did very well for Northern Ireland. They're currently top of their group in the Nations League, and he got on the score sheet himself as well against Ukraine. But he's been creating a lot of chances for the Northern Irish team, and it's proved it with an 8-point return for his international club. So hopefully he can get that momentum and come back to West Brom and try and replicate that, his international form.
2: Only team not to concede a goal for the whole of the to the break. Yeah. Interesting.
0: Fair play. He's had a good start to the season, though, full stop, I think. And compared with the player that we saw struggling towards the back end of last season, that were missing a lot of chances. I mean, getting that goal at Norwich, was it Norwich on the opening day? Did he score?
1: Yeah,
0: I think he did. And so fair play to him. So the general consensus is, which is why this could be interesting, is that West Brom have been very good at home at the start of this season, but Kim Smith, consequently, that's not even the right term. Anyway, on the flip side of that, Kim Smith, Blues have been very good away. So we could be in for an interesting one.
3: Yeah, and also quite a lot of our meetings with West Brom have turned out to be draws.
0: Yeah, so, we did this one last year, do you remember? It was you, me and John, and we had the pink custard in the press room. which was lovely, which was a real flashback to the good old school. Did you ever have pink custard, Ed? Did they ever put that on you as a?
2: Yeah, as a school dinner favourite, wasn't it? The cake with the sprinkles and pink custard.
0: There were some sneaky school dinners, weren't they? To like, they were trying to tell you something was something just to get you to eat, like semolina. Why would they serve you semolina?
2: I don't know what that was about.
0: Like
2: that
0: mixed concrete. Mixed concrete in a bowl and say it's custard, eat it. I look, what? I'm not eating that.
2: Yeah, I was never a fan of that, actually. Yeah.
3: No.
0: you don't even buy it. You don't even go shopping. You don't even go the big shop and go, do you know what we're eating? Do we need anything from the shop? I'm making a list. Yeah, semolina. We're running low.
2: Wouldn't happen.
0: Doesn't happen, does it? But the pink custard last year was very nice. So it'd be interesting, I'm sure. I mean, not to the level of of Mr. Marmite in terms of food reviews, but I'm sure Jonathan Wimbush will inform us because he'll be cooking it because he gets there very early. It'll be a breakfast, won't it? It'll be a breakfast, I would think, because it's a 12:30 kickoff. So am I right in thinking, because you guys hit me with the stats, West Brom are undefeated at home so far this season, and Blues are undefeated away?
1: Yeah.
0: Okay, right. I think we know where this is going. We'll go to Jonathan Wimbush first for a prediction. West Bromwich Albion against Birmingham City.
1: Well, it is a tough one to call because of, as you said, the home form of Albion and the away form of Birmingham. But I've got to go with my guys, and I'm going to go 2-1 West Brom.
0: Would expect nothing less. Kim Smith?
3: I am going to go for a Desmond.
0: Okay, Ed Mackay.
2: I'm going for a draw, but I've got it as 1-1.
0: 1-1 draw. I agree with Ed Mackay. A 1-1 draw. And we do have voice notes again.
4: Hello, guys. Hello. Sorry, it's Rob again.
0: Yep.
4: I'm out on my travels.
0: Uh-huh.
4: Once more.
0: Yep.
4: Today I'm in London.
0: Yeah.
4: Sitting in Green Park.
0: Green Park, yeah.
4: And Jessup. Move them on.
0: What?
4: I don't want people looking at me. Yeah. Keep them going.
0: Who?
4: Yeah. Thank you. Anyway. Further along. There you go. First prediction, I'm going to go for a 1-1 draw between West Brom and Blues.
0: Okay. All right. No idea there. You know, you could just like record it again once those people have moved on, Rob. You know, you weren't live. You know, but there we are. Don't you laugh, Wimbush. We've heard your voice notes in prediction.
1: Oh,
0: That lasted 20 minutes once.
1: Oh, yeah, yeah.
0: So because you were apparently at an emergency, but this thing was going on for about 15 minutes. Okay, so yeah, West Midlands Derby, lively atmosphere at the Hawthorns. And we all think it'll be close, just Jonathan Wimbush going for a win for either side there. We move just across Handsworth, really. West Midlands Police are going to love Satterley, aren't they? They're going to be absolutely thrilled, aren't they? You've got Albion Blues at 12:30, and you've got this game at 3, which is Aston Villa against Brentford in the Premier League. As I say, relieved that nobody seems to have picked up an injury as far as Villa are concerned going into this one. But, it's going to be tough because, I don't know, Brentford have shown all of last season under Keith Andrews and at the start of this season as well. They are one of those teams that if you are not 100% at it and on it, they will beat you. And I'll give my prediction in just a bit. What are your thoughts, Ed?
2: Well, I was at the Tottenham Hotspur Stadium for Villa's victory there, and they were really impressive going forward, to be honest. But I did think at times they can be got at. Obviously, this idea of always playing out to the left centre-back, even when you haven't got your desired left centre-back and you put Tyrone Mings under pressure, does mean that they do concede as well. But because it's at Villa Park, and because I do think Unai Emery will start to, you know, he'll start to get more results now. He normally is a bit of a slow starter anyway. So I've actually got it down as 2-2 because, as you said, Brentford know where the back of the net is as well.
0: Yeah, I just say this season, similar to last season in terms of the start. I wonder what the Spanish expression, we've got like an AI assistant here. I haven't got the time to type it, but what is marathon not a sprint in Spanish, because that's Unai Emery in terms of his football cliche. Okay, Kim Smith.
3: I'm gonna agree with Ed, I think, and I'm gonna go for another 2-2 because as say Brentford can score, so can Villa, and I think both teams will concede as well.
0: I had similar thoughts. Jonathan Wimbush.
1: Well, Chelsea found out the hard way before the international break how Brentford can hurt you if you're not on your game, with a 3-0 victory for Brentford. So I've gone for a draw as well, but I've gone 1-1.
0: Okay, 1-1. Okay, Marmite.
3: I've got it for you in Spanish, Ben.
4: 2-2 draw between Villa and Brentford.
0: Okay, D says 2-2 as well. You've got it. You were doing that, were you, Kim? A marathon, not a sprint in Spanish.
3: Yes, I was just... Sorry to interrupt. Yes, I was just having a quick look on Google, and it is... Apologies for my Spanish accent. Es una maratón, no una carrera de velocidad.
0: That will do perfectly. Thank you.
3: There you go.
0: Thank you very much, Kim Smith. And I will agree with everybody who has said a 2-2 draw.
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0: 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Not too bad. 9:32 as well. Yeah, pretty good that. Duran Duran. This is Invisible.

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0: continuing with Super Switch, the Super Switch Hour here on Switch Radio Breakfast. Just relieved that normal football is back, but during the international festivities, Solihull Moors have been very busy, and the usual inconsistency. What they'll be thankful of, I presume, as they go to Worthing this week in the National League, is that Kim Smith isn't going to watch them, because I think that's been something of a jinx over the international break. So defeats the last two Saturdays at home, but I don't know how much you read into a win over the Newcastle under-21s in midweek in some kind of trophy that they're playing in at non-league level. Worthing, though, I mean, has anybody followed them at the start of the season? Because, I mean, they stormed the National League, either North or South, I don't remember which. And they've taken that form into the National League. And Jonathan Wimbush, they're in the promotion picture, even though it's early doors.
1: Yeah, they're currently fifth in the table, and they've had some very good results at the beginning of this season. 1-0 victory against Hornchurch, 3-1 victory against Hartlepool, of all teams, and 2-1 against Halifax, who, of course, beat Solihull last weekend. So some very good results there for Worthing. And I worry for Solihull Moors at the moment, because I was at the 3-0 defeat with Kim against Boreham Wood, the league leaders. And of course, they lost last weekend as well. So, yeah, I do worry.
0: And you have joined Ed Mackay on the blacklist as well.
1: Yes, I am not on Chris Millington's Christmas card list, but yeah. But yeah, I mean, I do worry for the Moors. I've actually gone 2-0 to Worthing, I'm afraid.
0: 2-0 Worthing. Of course, this will be mentioned in great detail by our award-winning, once again, nominated Switchboard team. Congratulations, guys, for your well-deserved nomination. Of course, Switch Radio has three. One of them is a huge one. The sports one is highly significant, and the third one is completely irrelevant. Ed Mackay, how do you think the Moors are going to get on?
2: Yeah, I think it'll be a real stretch for Chris Millington to start blaming Kim Smith for any of his bad results. I can't see them getting a result this week. Worthing have been really consistent, and also what Worthing have done is the opposite of what Solihull Moors have done. They've managed to grind out results against against bigger teams and dominate against teams at the bottom, because they beat Gateshead, for example, where Solihull Moors were beating them. They went down to 10 men and still managed to lose. So I actually think they're going to get tonked. I'm going to go for 3-0 to Worthing.
0: Deary me, Rob Richards.
3: I will go for Worthing 2, Solihull 1.
0: 2-1. Thanks for that one. Short and sweet. Invaluable contribution. Kim Smith, did you give us
4: I'm going to go Worthing 3, Moors 1.
0: Worthing? What the hell is wrong with me today? Worthing 3. 2-0 Worthing. We'll move on. Now, as you may have noticed, we had two of our teams playing each other this weekend in West Bromwich Albion and Birmingham City, which means a berth opened for Super Switch for us to find another game to cover. Now, usually when this happens, we would look towards Wolverhampton Wanderers, possibly even Walsall. And, well, Wolves, to be fair to them, having made a really good start to the Championship season, finding their feet now, and they've got a game at Middlesbrough at 3 o'clock Saturday. That's quite a big game in the Championship, so we could have done that. Walsall grinding out results, keeping a lot of clean sheets in League Two. They go to Fleetwood, but we're going to instead include a game that has absolutely no significance in the world of football whatsoever. We just felt like doing it because everything has gone very quiet in the Manchester City 115 charges case, which has become 114 charges, having been found guilty, pending appeal, we have to say, officially. But they go to Liverpool. I mean, you couldn't write that as a script. The first game back to go to the team which, as it stands, as we say, pending appeal, the team that have missed out most at the hands of Manchester City's shenanigans. And Ed, you're a Liverpool fan, and I know you speak for your entire Anfield brethren that you would welcome Manchester City to Anfield with open arms and be absolutely embracing your fellow man to come and play a good jolly game of football and hoping that the best team wins. I'm sure that's what's going to happen on Sunday.
2: Yeah, I can't see there being any sort of vitriol or spiciness when the cheats turn up. So I have heard that they've had to put on quite a lot of extra security. I've seen on groups that there's some pretty humorous banners being made for the arrival of the 12 Manchester City fans. I mean, we're trying to coin Spanish phrases today, weren't we, earlier in the show? So
0: we were.
2: I know nothing.
0: Do you know what the telltale sign is with City? It dawned on me this week listening to a lot of their fans who are just spewing, and we mentioned this last week, that not realizing that they are as much the victims as anybody else, but yeah. they are talking like they're the accused, they're the ones in the dock when it's not. But where it becomes absolutely obvious is that you will nationally, you will hear Man United fans with accents from everywhere saying that they are Manchester United fans. Likewise with Liverpool, present company accepted, Ed McKay. Even Arsenal, though, I have yet to hear a Manchester City fan who doesn't sound like Noel or Liam Gallagher.
2: Who isn't a mank, yeah.
0: Who isn't a mank. Now, you cannot build, in terms of your revenue and your turnover, you cannot build the revenue that you could then use to spend on your team, because they're selling
2: tracksuit tops to one half of Manchester.
0: Exactly. I know. Exactly. You know, they're not holding events like Spurs are. That's a different matter. I don't think Spurs should be allowed to do that with that kind of money. It should be football generated revenue, but that's another argument for another day. This is going to get me in trouble.
2: The delusion is becoming a bit silly now.
0: They come across as stupid. They come across as
2: when you're comparing your state-owned club cheating and financial doping for the best part of a decade to the plight of the suffragettes,
0: yeah,
2: or Christ on a cross,
0: yeah, exactly.
2: You know you have lost the plot.
0: Yeah, I mean you can have state ownership, right? But state ownership alone within the rule, if you stay within the rules, isn't going to get you to the promised land.
2: No.
0: Do you remember hearing Newcastle fans say, oh, we're going to be signing Mbappe? We can get
2: Mbappe. No, you bought
0: no,
2: Dan
0: you're not.
2: Burn. Calm
0: He's not going to sign for Newcastle. Unless somebody digs up Newcastle, moves it 400 miles south and dumps it there, the likes of Kylian Mbappe ain't going to sign for Newcastle United.
4: Yeah.
0: Right, so there's no way, and by the way, there is no new evidence in this appeal. There is nothing new that they've turfed up. They've just submitted the same defence that they did before, hoping for a different outcome.
2: Actually, what they've done is they've gone back on what they originally said to Cassie when they said, no, the state doesn't give us any money. And now they're saying, oh, no, listen, we haven't cooked the books. The state give us the money. So that was your original argument.
0: Yeah, absolutely.
2: It's ridiculous. Sorry, I can't rant about this again because
0: No, we can't. We need to do scores. We need to get out of here. Liverpool against Manchester City. Ed McKay.
2: I do think that because we do have a very good record against them at Anfield, and I do think that there's just going to be too much. I don't think these players. I think they're going to get in their own heads. I think we'll win 3-1.
0: 3-1 Liverpool. Kim Smith.
4: Oh dear. Man City top, obviously, at the moment. Can they do it again? I don't know. I think I'm going to go for Liverpool 2, Man City 1.
0: 2-1. Oh, by the way, this Pep Guardiola nonsense this week. Statements. I'm with you. I'm with my players. I'm with you, the fans, my owners. Them. You would not have left if you believed.
4: No.
0: All of this, and he's gonna make an appearance to inspire them or something. Way to undermine Enzo, by the way, who's got
2: that's at the PSG game.
0: Who's got 5 out of 5 technically at the start of the season in terms of results. That seems to have gone under the radar. Jonathan Wimbush.
1: Well, after all the hype, I think it's going to be a 2-2 draw.
4: Okay.
1: After all the hype,
0: fair enough. Rob Richards.
3: And I think Liverpool will actually lose this. Ooh. To Man City. I'm going to go for Man City 2-0 Liverpool. Thank you.
0: Thank you. Quick response, Ed Mackay. It's the last lift he's getting, I suppose, on the way home.
2: I was going to say, this is the guy who wants me taken into away games, is it?
0: Yeah.
2: I can't see us not scoring against them at Anfield. We normally do well. I think he's wrong, but I hope he's wrong, I should say.
0: I'll tell you who you don't want to be. I'll tell you who you do not want to be this weekend. You do not want to be the VAR this weekend.
4: No.
0: In that game. You don't want to be sitting in that chair
4: if
0: something contentious happens.
2: Well, maybe you do if you need a brown envelope.
0: Well, no, you said that, not me. So, do you know what? I'm going to go. This might surprise people. I'm going to go for a Szoboszlai special and a 1-0 to Liverpool. That's where I think we're heading with that. We will look at it all over the weekend, tot up the points, update you on Monday morning, and we will do this all again next Friday in the Super Switch Hour. Hopefully Rob Richards will be back with us. He ain't getting away with it 3 weeks in a row, and I do have something that I'm going to nail him with next Friday. So, if he doesn't show up next week, then words will have to be had. We need to discuss caviar. We need to discuss who he's talking to in the streets while he's recording. And there is something I need to bring up with him about something that happened this week on Switch Radio. But wait for that next week. The video of what we've just done is about to appear on our Facebook page. You can enjoy that in full over the course of the weekend. Like we said, we'll do this next Friday from 9 o'clock. For Rob Richards in London on WhatsApp voice note, Kim Smith, Ed Mackay, Jonathan Wimbush, may the best team win at the Hawthorns on Saturday. I can genuinely say that as a Villa fan. And I'm Ben Ellis. This has been the Super Switch Hour.

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0: Okay, just about it from me, Ben Ellis. Hope you enjoyed Super Switch. It's back next Friday from 9. We're back Monday morning at 7. Have a great weekend. This is your Friday lineup here on the best community radio station in the business, part of the Urban Weekender. John G. Paul in the mix at 11 o'clock tonight. Justin Storm with a Friday night takeover at 9. Mystical Blue flipping the switch at 8. The best DJs on the planet looking after the house jam for David Lee at 7. It's Jack Cole, part of the Switch Radio All-Stars. In for Stephen Higgs, 107 Point Drive from 5. Luke Edwards is here at 3. You can spend your lunchtime with Patrick Lay from 1 o'clock this afternoon. But up next, after the news at 10, it'll be my old mate, John Woodall. Have a great weekend. Talk to you on Monday. Take us out, Mum.
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0: From the Sky News Centre at 10. Labour Chair Bridget Phillipson says her party's Holborn and St Pancras by-election win is a real endorsement of the government's approach. Camden Council leader Sagal Abdulwali beat the Greens comfortably, with a majority of more than 3,300.
1: I've watched people across Camden work to build communities where difference is not something to fear, but something to value. We cannot allow that work, built over generations, to be casually undone by those who seek to divide us.
0: Reform UK's Home Affairs spokesperson Zia Yusuf recently attacked her candidacy in the by-election as a British Somalian. Zach Polanski came second, but insists he'll absolutely continue as the Green Party leader. An official review in England has found there's a risk of people being over-diagnosed with ADHD and autism, leaving thousands waiting for help. A major new report's calling for the sector to be overhauled so people can get support based on their needs. Dr. Sarah Hughes, the chief executive of Charity Mind, and says issues need to be recognised early on.
2: We're looking at a kind of a prevention agenda that will stop and really reduce the numbers of people who get to the other end that's much more acute, that demands much more support. We want to see the slowing down of what's happening, and sadly, that might need some years of double funding before we get there.
0: What's believed to be the first public execution in the United States in almost a century is expected to take place in a couple of months. Washington's defense secretaries confirmed the action against a former U.S. Army major will involve a firing squad. Ministers are looking at how a law aimed at protecting families living in poor conditions can be applied to private landlords in England. It already covers social housing, with strict deadlines for fixing hazards. Everton's owners say they're considering potentially selling the club. The Friedkin Group's confirmed it's exploring investment options for the Premier League side. And a self-portrait by David Bowie is expected to sell for up to £55,000 when it goes up for auction next week. The musician painted it in 1996. That's the latest. I'm Imani Rana.
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4: Light rain is affecting Birmingham this morning, with frequent showers continuing into the early part of the day. Into the afternoon, the rain eases to scattered light showers before turning generally cloudy and drier, with highs near 16 degrees. Later tonight, skies will clear and temperatures will fall to about 14 degrees, though it may feel closer to 10 degrees in the cooler air. Overall, a wet start, then a drier, cooler evening.
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0: from the Sky News Centre at 11. Manchester City boss Enzo Maresca says in this moment he completely trusts the club. The head coach has been speaking to the press for the first time since the club were found guilty of more than 100 charges of serious breaches of the Premier League's financial regulations.
1: I trust the club because I trust the people, and this is also the reason why I joined the club. And then there is not another club in the world that where I would like to be. So I'm very happy to be here. I'm very proud. I said many times since day one.
0: Maresca added the scandal doesn't taint their previous title wins. City deny wrongdoing and are appealing. Sir Keir Starmer's called Labour's win in his old constituency, in Holborn and St Pancras, a brilliant result. Sahgal Abdulwali got nearly 13,000 votes in the by-election triggered by the former PM's resignation. Green Party leader Zach Polanski came second. A former UN High Commissioner for Human Rights has been awarded the 2026 Nobel Peace Prize.
2: I can't obviously stop my work in support of the Nuremberg Principles Academy because of the people we meet here. But really, thank you so much. You know, I hope this is not a joke then. I've said all this.
0: 85-year-old Navanathem Navi Pillay has been recognised for her efforts to promote peace and international law. The chair of the Norwegian Nobel Committee said her work is a source of hope. A major report is calling for radical reform to support people seeking for help for autism and ADHD. It's found a dramatic increase in those being diagnosed, leaving thousands waiting for help. The US Defense Secretary says live streaming the execution of a man on death row will help people understand there are serious consequences. Former American Army psychiatrist Nidal Hassan was convicted of killing 13 people at Fort Hood Army Base in 2009. And millions of private renters in England could get new rights for faster repairs when things go wrong. Government consultations looking for views. That's the latest. I'm Imani Rana. Switch Radio
3: weather. Light rain is affecting Birmingham this morning, with frequent showers continuing into the early part of the day. Into the afternoon, the rain eases to scattered light showers before turning generally cloudy and drier, with highs near 16 degrees. Later tonight, skies will clear and temperatures will fall to about 14 degrees, though it may feel closer to 10 degrees in the cooler air. Overall, a wet start, then a drier, cooler evening.
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2: Mm-hmm.
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1: From the Sky News Centre at midday, Manchester City boss Enzo Maresca insists the club's previous title wins have absolutely not been tainted, despite the verdict that found them guilty of breaching Premier League financial rules. The Italian says he has complete trust in those running the club as City continue their appeal against the ruling. Maresca admits the squad's focus has to remain on football, with a huge test away to Liverpool this weekend.
2: For me and for the players, we can control just the pitch side, the football side. So we are focused on that, and this is what we can do and we can control. We cannot control something different.
1: Andy Burnham's congratulated his party's newest MP following her Holborn and St Pancras by-election win. Sagal Abdiwali secured victory after going up against Green Party leader Zach Polanski, who came second. Andrew Mountbatten-Windsor has been granted more than £300,000 in compensation after surrendering his lease in Windsor. The Crown Estates confirmed it relates to his former Royal Lodge home, with the contract being handed back more than 50 years early. Experts are warning having ADHD or autism-related traits does not necessarily mean someone has a diagnosable condition. A major report found there's a risk of people being told they have one of the two, leaving thousands waiting for help. Navi Pillay, a former United Nations human rights chief, has won the Nobel Peace Prize. She's been recognised for her efforts to promote peace and international law. The 85-year-old was told the good news at the Nuremberg Forum, a gathering in Germany to discuss international law. She gave a playful response to the win.
3: You don't want to receive an award, prize or anything unless the public agrees that you deserve this. So that's how I appreciate your applause today. Thank you so much. But being a lawyer and a judge, I still want to verify this information.
1: And two concrete walls featuring original Banksy artwork will be displayed in Essex tomorrow. The Hula Hoop Girl and Sandcastle Boy will be craned into a gallery garden. That's the latest. I'm Imani Rana.
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5: It's a mild but rather damp start, with light rain moving in this afternoon and highs near 17 degrees. Into the afternoon, the rain eases and skies turn mostly cloudy, with little further rain expected and feeling mild in the mid-teens. Later this evening, you'll see some broken cloud and brighter spells at first, before cloud thickens again later tonight and temperatures fall back to about 12 degrees.
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1: It's the sound of your mates alive. It's getting to more gigs this year and the next. 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It's the sound of mates enjoying even more of this. It's the sound of mates getting home instead of here. Click your seatbelt, because you're twice as likely to be killed or seriously injured if you don't think.
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1: They say the holy water's watered down, and this town's lost its faith.

0: from the Sky News Centre at 1. Andy Burnham says Labour's by-election victory is evidence of a vote for hope.
1: It's good news from London that is lifting us overnight. And I just wanted to say congratulations to Sagal Abdiwali, the new Member of Parliament for Holborn and St Pancras.
0: The Prime Minister mentioned the win at the start of his speech at the Innovation Nation Summit in Manchester. His newest MP won with a majority of more than 3,300. Green Party leader Zach Polanski came in second. He insists he'll continue in the role, but recognises it's the members that will decide his fate. Elsewhere, Manchester City's head coach has reaffirmed his complete trust in the club. Enzo Maresca has been speaking to the press for the first time since they were found guilty of more than 100 breaches of Premier League financial rules. City deny wrongdoing and are appealing. A drought has been declared in Yorkshire because of a lack of rainfall. The Environment Agency says the area joins all of central, southern and eastern England in being given the status. Andrew Mountbatten Windsor has been granted more than £300,000 in compensation after surrendering the lease on his former Royal Lodge home. That's come off the overall repair and restoration costs he'd had to fork out, which added up to £1.8 million. Our reporter Emma Birchley says the former prince was entitled to the money due to when he left the property.
2: Because he paid £7.5 million when he first moved in all those years ago, there was a clause put in the lease, which is that if he left within the first 25 years, there would be compensation.
0: A former UN High Commissioner for Human Rights, who's 85, has been awarded this year's Nobel Peace Prize. Navi Pillay has been recognised for her efforts to promote calm and international law. And Ed Sheeran's announced new tour opening acts. American Idol contestant Brooks Rosser and singer Isaac Slade have stepped in to fill the slots left when other acts withdrew from the concert series. That's the latest. I'm Imani Rana.
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4: It's a mild but rather damp start, with light rain moving in this afternoon and highs near 17 degrees. Into the afternoon, the rain eases and skies turn mostly cloudy, with little further rain expected and feeling mild in the mid-teens. Later this evening, you'll see some broken cloud and brighter spells at first, before cloud thickens again later tonight and temperatures fall back to about 12 degrees.
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Now taken from the Rack Free album that was released this summer. That was Kasabian with Nothing Better Than This. Well, good afternoon, everyone. Patrick Lay here with Utah Free on Switch Radio, made for Birmingham. Hope you're keeping well out there and got some exciting plans ahead for the weekend. And thanks there to Andy Woodall for your morning show and for handing over to me, where coming up for you over the next 2 hours, I've got more great music like that from across the decades, as well as the Midlands Music Guarantee and Midlands Magazine in each hour. Plus, I have an interview with inspirational parent and women's wellbeing advocate Amina Michelle, as I found out all about her coffee morning space that she hosts every Tuesday morning over at the Village in Moseley. And up next for you, here's Miley Cyrus with River.

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That was Calvin Harris and The Weeknd with Over Now. Well, welcome back, everyone. Patrick here with Utah Free on this Friday afternoon. We're coming up for you shortly is Shawn Mendes, and then, of course, this hour's Midlands Music Guarantee. But before that, and taking us back to 2010, here's Kesha with Take It Off.

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1: Well, here at Switch Radio, we love to champion our local legends and up-and-coming artists. So for this hour's MMG, our Birmingham band Fine Young Cannibals and this awesome track of theirs taken from their 1989 The Raw and the Cooked album. Here's Good Thing.

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That was Neo with Dance Right Now. And coming up for you in a few minutes, Tom, I've got this hour's Midlands Magazine. But before that, we go back to summer 97 for this one. Here's No Doubt with Just a Girl.

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0: That was Ariana Grande with Petal. Well, welcome back, everyone. Patrick Leigh here, Review Tour 3 on Switch Radio, made for Birmingham. Hope you're all having a nice Friday afternoon, whatever you've been getting up to. Now, I mentioned at the start of the show that I've got an interview this afternoon with Amina Michel, who's a parent and women's wellbeing advocate. I caught up with Amina on Tuesday morning this week over at the Village in Moseley, as I found out all about the coffee morning space that she hosts and what exactly was her inspiration behind setting this up.
1: So the coffee morning space was born out of probably a need that me and my sister had. You know, when you embark on parenting, you don't know what's going to change. So one of the things that came up for us was, how do we fill a space where people can feel like we can talk about the things? And there's no manual. I don't know if you're a parent or for anyone out there that's a parent. There's no manual for being a parent. So sometimes you just need someone who's going along the same way you are. And you say, oh, me too. So it's almost like a meeting of the minds. That's how it started.
2: Yeah, solidarity, definitely. So, yeah. And what number of people do you get that come along here on a typical coffee morning?
1: On a regular basis, we've got about 15 women that come weekly or bi-weekly, and then we do have people that come as a one-off, you know, if they've got the week off work, or it's half term, or we've just introduced a Saturday, because there's a lot of women that cannot make a weekday, so we've just launched coffee morning space on a Saturday, which is the 26th of September. The next one's the 17th of October, which was really good as well. So we had about 7-8 women there, and a couple of those women can't make a Tuesday, so we're actually really happy about a Saturday. So we have a good attendance. I do keep a register. Tick, tick, tick, here, miss. But it's really great that we do have people that come over and over again, and also people that come in gaps. So either maternity leave, mental health leave from work, or in between jobs, where they've found the time and they say, actually, this is what I want to do during that time.
2: That's brilliant, yeah. So it's good that you have that sort of versatility as well, with it being the weekends as well.
1: Yes, 100%.
2: So, well, I've read a lot of articles in the past, like, decade or so, and seen some videos there about how some cultures, mental health is still something of a taboo subject. Do you feel that's become less stigmatised nowadays?
1: I feel the stigma is still there in some respects, but I do believe that the walls are coming down. So I'm a Christian, and I know that growing up, you just pray it away. But actually, now, in my services, honestly, Sunday, my minister, my bishop, is talking about, you know, the link between our spiritual life and our mental well-being and how they do come together. So that's really refreshing. And actually, it helps me to have a deeper connection to God as well. And also see to those things that my body and my mind need.
0: More from Amina in the second half of the show. Well, coming up next for you then, we head back to 2010 for this one, is Enrique Iglesias and Pitbull, If I Like It. Yeah!

I think of him, it's a sadness that I feel, because it's clay now.

0: We Can't Be Friends.
1: Block Party with Now We Can't Be Friends. And Jordan Sparks and Chris Brown were before that with No Air. Well, taking us through to 1 o'clock is Melanie C from back in 2003. Here's On The Horizon. Back with you again after the news and weather on the hour.

0: from the Sky News Centre at 2. Manchester City's head coach has staunchly defended the club's ownership. Enzo Maresca says he has complete trust in the hierarchy after City were found guilty of breaching well over 100 Premier League financial rules.
1: I trust the club because I trust the people, and this is also the reason why I joined the club. And then there is not another club in the world that where I would like to be. So I'm very happy to be here. I'm very proud. I said many times since day one.
0: The club's appealing and denies wrongdoing. The former Prince Andrew has been granted more than £300,000 in compensation after his former home at Royal Lodge in Windsor was officially surrendered. He's allowed the money because he gave up the lease within the first 25 years as per the terms. Yorkshire is in drought because of low water levels in rivers and reservoirs. The region's already been in prolonged dry weather status since the end of July after a lack of spring and summer rainfall. Climate scientist Dr. Chloe Brimcombe is surprised.
2: Yorkshire Water earlier in the year were quite confident that they wouldn't need to put in place a hosepipe ban in Yorkshire this year. So it's obviously showing how record-breaking in the southeast of England, but also for Yorkshire, the dry and the hot weather was this summer.
0: Zach Polanski is promising to carry on as Green Party leader in England and Wales. That's despite coming second to Labour in Sir Keir Starmer's old seat in the Holborn and St Pancras by-election.
3: What just happened in Holborn and St Pancras is we over tripled our vote share. Of course I wanted to win. No one runs an election to lose.
0: Andy Burnham says the win is a vote for hope. Israel has condemned the Nobel Peace Prize being given to former UN Human Rights Chief Navi Pillay. It claims the move legitimizes anti-Israel hatred. And Martin Freeman's going to be the voice of Gromit, an audiobook of the famously silent character's autobiography, written by creator Nick Park, is out later this month. That's the latest. I'm Anna Bates.
4: Switch Radio weather. It's a mild but rather damp start, with light rain moving in this afternoon and highs near 17 degrees. Into the afternoon, the rain eases and skies turn mostly cloudy, with little further rain expected and feeling mild in the mid-teens. Later this evening, you'll see some broken cloud and brighter spells at first, before cloud thickens again later tonight and temperatures fall back to about 12 degrees.
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Pharrell Williams with his massive number one single there from back in 2014. The biggest selling single, in fact, in the UK that year. That was Happy, of course. Well, welcome back, everyone. Patrick Leigh here with Utah Free on 107.5 FM DAB and online. Hope you're all keeping well out there and enjoying your Friday afternoons, as the weekend is getting ever so closer now, of course, isn't it? Well, coming up for you this hour, I've got more awesome music from across the decades, as well as the Midlands Music Guarantee and Midlands Magazine this hour. Plus, of course, more from my interview with parent and women's wellbeing advocate Amina Michelle. And Louise is up next for you as we head back to the 90s for this one. Here's Let's Go Round Again.

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0: some great garage vibes there from back in 2001, can you believe? That was Liberty X, We're Thinking It Over. Well, welcome back, everyone. Patrick here with you, Tour Free on Switch Radio, made for Birmingham. We're coming up for you in a few minutes' time is John Newman, and then this hour's Midlands Music Guarantee. But more now from my interview with Amina Michel at the Coffee Morning Space in Moseley this Tuesday, and how Amina feels this safe space she hosts helps to break down barriers for women to talk openly with each other there.
1: How key do you feel that having coffee morning sessions like this are for breaking down those barriers?
2: I think it's just having a regular conversation. So what we don't encourage is you come here and you tell everyone your everything, because they're also trust. But if you can come and have a conversation with someone, find the atmosphere to be warm, inviting, accepting, then actually you will share what you're going through. And I've found that we've had women that have gone through things that are happening in court, things around molestation, things around diagnoses for ADHD, autism, all these new things that are coming up that actually do feel taboo. But when you're in a room with other people that just are open to hearing you, listening to you, it makes going through that a whole lot easier. So these spaces, like the Coffee Morning Space and other spaces, are so important to start a conversation. You may not solve the problem right there and then, but actually being able to say it out loud is definitely something that can break down a barrier for someone or an individual.
1: Yes, certainly. So, and have you found there's been a change in demographics? I think it's about 4 years you've been hosting these now.
2: Yeah. So we're coming up to we're finishing our fourth year in December. And what have I found? I feel like I've found that the women that were coming initially were coming to support me. So thank you to my girls. But admittedly, their testimony was, they'd come to support me, but realize that actually they didn't realize that they needed it. So what I'm finding is we're not addressing the needs because we're skimming over them. We're working through them, we're pushing through. So I think with having these spaces and making them light, making them a bit airy, making it about fun and communication and conversation, we can get to the deeper parts of this. So they are definitely needed. And I think the stigma is falling because people are realizing, actually, someone has got to fix me, but I can have a conversation that makes me see things a bit clearer.
3: You've seen every sky, I don't show my skin. And you taste every word that hasn't passed my lips. You know my every smile and what they all mean.

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3: Water made me go wild. Made me go wild. 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There was nothing in the world making me smile like your smile.

That was Samuel Jack with Feels Like Summer. Well, coming up for you shortly is this hour's Midlands Magazine, but before that, and possibly our most underrated track in my opinion, which reached number 2 when it was re-released in early 86, is Madonna with Borderline.

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0: Welcome back, everyone. Patrick here with Utah Free on this Friday afternoon. That was Nathan Dorr, Anne-Marie and Mostak with Way Too Long. A final word now from Amina Michel and how she's also opened up her coffee morning space for men over the past year. Plus, Amina's advice for anyone wishing to make that first step to come along to this at the Village in Moseley and what they can gain and add to this safe and warm space.
1: Well, I believe that as well as having this service here for women to speak openly and without judgment, that about a year ago, you also opened this up for men as well.
2: I did.
1: How well received has that been by
2: them? Oh, it was resolved brilliantly. So we've got women here with partners, husbands, I've got brothers. And so the mental well-being of men is really important to me because I love my brothers and my nephews and their well-being is so important that actually they need the spaces as well. So when I opened it up, my brother's someone that does come. And now we have that feature. Some of the men that have come are welcome to come at any time because they're known to the women that come here. But it is something we're looking to do again. So we did it during Men's Mental Health Month and anything around the men's movement. So shout out to Omar, who does spaces for men. I really love what he does because he has spaces just for men. And we were able to do some things where we collaborated together. So the conversation for men by themselves is really important. The conversation for women by themselves is very important. But the inter-conversation where we have them together is also important. How does a man want to be heard? How does a woman want to be heard? How can we find spaces where we can hear the opposite and hear it on a different level and learn something? So I do feel that we did learn something and we are learning something and we opened a conversation so we can continue to learn.
1: Well, we'll finish off then today, Amina, with obviously just talking about sort of mental health. Again, there are people out there, sadly, who have their own personal battles, would really like to be able to sort of speak about them or indeed need to speak about them, but there's just that inhibition or in some cases fear about doing so. What advice would you give to them to overcome that feeling and then to be able to make that first step to come along to a space like this?
2: Just realise the fear is real. The inhibitions are real. The things that hold you back are real. And I think it's recognising that we do have those things that hold us back, those traumas that actually inform our decisions. And don't see it as a therapy session or anything like that. Just see it as just finding another space. This might be for you, it may not be for you, but we don't know if we don't try. So my encouragement is don't isolate yourself. I think in the isolation, these things, these problems that we have just seem bigger. But in community, they actually seem smaller. So sometimes it's just being around other people, being in a different space and actually allowing ourselves to have conversations that we maybe wouldn't have had before and then realizing actually that's exactly what I needed. So please come along. There are women here that were afraid to talk, afraid to be here, but actually were encouraged by somebody and actually are having the time of their lives. They've found lifelong friends. We've got someone's turned two today. So that mom is with another mom that she met here. They're at Stay and Play today together, whereas they wouldn't have had that community before. So just know that there is something here for everyone or maybe something you can bring. So I always think there is something valuable in everyone. And I definitely believe that if you come along, you've got something to give here too.

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2: Just something about you. Wait, I'm looking at you, whatever. Keep looking at me. You're scared now, right? Don't feel me, baby. It's just Justin.

Taking us back to 2002 there from his debut album Justified. That was Justin Timberlake with Like I Love You. And before that was Tyler with Push to Start. Well, that's almost it for me on this Friday afternoon. Thank you as ever for tuning in to me. I'm Patrick Leigh. I'll be back with you here on Switch Radio for my 90s Dance Rewind show, my usual time of 7 p.m. on Sunday evening. And then I'm back with you, of course, same time next Friday afternoon at 1 p.m. for more great music from across the decades. A special thank you to today's guest, the inspirational parent and women's wellbeing advocate, Amina Michel. The full interview will be available tomorrow morning on my PR Presents YouTube channel. And if you want to find out more details about this event that Amina hosts every Tuesday morning at the Village in Moseley, head to our Insta pages, the.coffeemorningspace and I am Amina Michel, and drop them both a follow. Stay tuned to Luke Edwards after the news and weather on the hour as we play out now from back in 2015 with Demi Lovato and Call for the Summer. Have an awesome weekend, everyone. Back with you on Sunday evening at 7 p.m.

0: This is Bridge.
1: From the Sky News Centre at 3, the King has privately made funds available for Andrew Mountbatten Windsor's repair and restoration costs on Royal Lodge in Windsor. He's understood to have provided £1.5 million before his brother was given around £300,000 compensation for surrendering the lease early. Here's our correspondent, Emma Birchley.
2: It's understood that the King has lent the money to pay the Crown Estate from his own income to ensure that the Crown Estate was quickly reimbursed because it's what generates revenue for the public purse.
1: Manchester City's boss insists their previous title wins haven't been tainted after being found guilty of breaching Premier League spending rules. The club is appealing. Manchester United manager Michael Carrick says for the good of English football, the process needs to wrap up quickly.
3: Speed's essential for everyone to be clear, to be able to deal with it, to be able to move on whatever happens. It's unprecedented, you know, it's a unique situation to be in this at this level with we all need to know what's going to happen, really.
1: A drought has been declared in Yorkshire after a lack of rainfall, but there are no plans to bring in water usage restrictions. Zach Polanski is promising to continue as Green Party leader despite coming second in a North London by-election. Labour's Sagar Labdiwali won the contest, triggered after Sir Keir Starmer quit.
4: A home instead of the street, a good job instead of insecurity, public service that works for people instead of profit, an apprenticeship that opens the door. That is what I want to deliver for Holborn and St Pancras.
1: EasyJet is cutting 700,000 additional tickets from its winter schedule. It matches the number already announced earlier this year, meaning a total of 1.4 million fewer seats will be available between now and March. And Alison Hammond says she thought she was having a heart attack when she was rushed off this morning last week. She later confirmed it was a panic attack and has returned to the screen. That's the latest. I'm Anna Bates.
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6: It's cloudy across Birmingham this afternoon, mild with highs around 17 degrees, though it will feel a few degrees cooler in that cloud. The cloud will stick around into the early evening, easing to about 15 before skies begin to clear later tonight. Expect a clear night with temperatures falling to near 13, then turning partly cloudy into the small hours. Heading into tomorrow morning, it will be mostly dry and cool, around 11 degrees to start.
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I heard that tune for ages. Jimmy Nail, Crocodile Shoes. Good afternoon. It is Friday the 9th of October. I'm Luke. How are you? I'm not sounding not great. However, I feel fine. It's really weird. So this week, my voice has started to go for no reason. I've had a sore throat. My voice has gone. But normally you think I'm having a cold or a head cold. Nothing. Been absolutely fine. So, yeah. Anyway, so I am struggling a bit. So you might think I sound sexy or emotional. I'm neither. My voice is just going. This is Rag & Bone Man and Pink and Anywhere Away From Here.

0: 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Coming up, we've got Midlands Music Guarantee. So,
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3: 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So we all feel a little less and a lot more National Highways.
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0: So by coincidence, I had UB40 at this time last week, so why not have them again? This is 1 in 10, and it's UB40 once again here on Switch and the Midlands Music

classic as always, sounding great, UB40 1 in 10. That is this hour's Midlands Music Guarantee song. Got another one coming up for you after 4. Now this is a cracker. This is Jennifer Hudson, Spotlight.

without you in mind. I try to change, but it's hard to change. When I get it wrong, you get it right. And I'm just a loner in your social life. And I'm always late, and I always say, I gotta break these habits before I die. I just need some time.

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6: Oh. Animals can't speak to drivers. But if they could, they would be asking us, telling us by the sounds of it, to put our litter and fruit waste in the bin. Because roadside litter kills an estimated 3 million animals every year. No wonder they sound miffed. So let's lend them a paw. Let's take our rubbish with us and bin it properly. National Highways. And what's that? They said thanks very much.
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1: Three Little Wolves, and that is Rabbit Hole here on the Switch Radio. I'm Luke, thank you very much for tuning in. If you have just tuned in, my voice is going, but I'm still here soldiering on, so don't worry. Just means I'm going to talk slightly less, which might be a good thing for a lot of you. And don't forget, of course, another episode of Traitors is on. God knows what is going to happen. It's one of those shows, isn't it, that I think everybody watches, and there's just so many twists and turns, isn't it? It just leaves you at the ending, you're like, oh my God. Especially if I watch it before bed, I cannot sleep after it because everything's just going around in my head. I definitely need to calm down before I get in bed and watch it. So, yeah, Traitors back on tonight on BBC One.

Philip George, Anton Powers, and Alone No More. It's Luke here with you on Switch, coming up after 4. I'm going to tell you a fact about today. And also, I have got a useless fact for you as well, so stay tuned for that. But now this is Deacon Blue. Fergus sings the blue to take you up to the news.

0: From the Sky News Centre at 4, the man accused of murdering Anne Widdecombe and of a terrorist plot against Nigel Farage will face a combined trial next year. Prosecutors have successfully argued the cases represent a single course of conduct and are inextricably linked. 28-year-old Joshua Kerry has appeared from prison by video link at the Old Bailey. Our home editor Jason Farrell is there.
1: The prosecutor, Jonathan Polney, says the murder of Anne Widdecombe was politically and ideologically motivated. Now, Justice Chima Grubb, who is the judge in this case, agreed that the cases should be joined.
0: The King has privately made £1.5 million available for Andrew Mountbatten Windsor's repair costs at Royal Lodge in Windsor. His brothers received £302,000 in compensation for leaving the property early. Zach Polanski is resisting calls to resign as Green Party leader. He failed to become an MP, losing in the Holborn and St Pancras by-election to Labour, while the chair of the Jewish Greens has accused the leader of a dereliction of duty over a conference motion declaring Zionism is racism. Here's what residents in Brighton think.
2: It's a really, really sensitive subject. I think it was quite brave of the Green Party to do that.
3: I agree with the statement. Certain people, I think, don't want to accept it.
4: He's obviously made mistakes, but it's politics.
5: Zionism is not racism. I'm sorry.
0: Manchester City's head coach Enzo Maresca says their owners are convinced they'll win their appeal against breaches of Premier League financial rules. The club denies wrongdoing. Meanwhile, Everton boss David Moyes says there were signs their club's owners were losing interest.
6: The way things sort of worked out over the transfer window, I probably was seen through it a bit before that. And I think it's probably there for all Evertonians to see now.
0: The Friedkin Group is exploring a potential sale less than 2 years after completing its takeover. And Larry is back at Downing Street. The number 10 cat has had a minor operation to remove a cyst. He's 19 and is currently with his 7th Prime Minister. That's the latest. I'm Anna Bates.
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8: It's cloudy across Birmingham this afternoon, mild with highs around 17 degrees, though it will feel a few degrees cooler in that cloud. The cloud will stick around into the early evening, easing to about 15 before skies begin to clear later tonight. Expect a clear night with temperatures falling to near 13, then turning partly cloudy into the small hours. Heading into tomorrow morning, it will be mostly dry and cool, around 11 degrees to start.
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Holly, survive. It's Luke here with you on Switch. Today is Friday the 9th of October, which means that today is also International Beer and a Pizza Day. I know a lot of companies do it, but Friday is a good day to do it. A bit of team bonding, isn't it? If you're in the office, get a pizza in, have a couple of beers after.

0: Lauren Buchanan, Growing Pains. And I've got a useless fact for you now, and it's that horses can't breathe through their mouths. They also have the largest eyes of any land mammal, so that gives them 350 degrees of vision. Horses communicate using specialised facial expressions such as ears facing forward and blinking more often, which shows curiosity. So there you go, and next time you see it and it goes, it's probably just talking to
1: Luke
0: you.
1: Edwards.
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Solihull to Stechford, from Minworth to Marston Green. 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

Lily Allen and Not Fair. I've got another Midlands Music Guarantee song for you coming up very shortly, but now this is Nathan Sykes, formerly of The Weeknd. Not The Weeknd, The Wanted. Okay. We're close to The Weeknd. And this is Kiss Me Quick. Maybe.

0: Sabian, nothing better than this. And we sometimes have them on this
1: next. The Midlands Music Guarantee.
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0: Marcus Drive, Truth Don't Shock. Another Midlands Music Guarantee song coming up for you after 5 p.m. But now this is a man who's been in the news most recently.
1: When I was 6 years old, I broke my leg

0: No, I actually gotta stop.
1: Bella Kay.
2: He's gonna know it's about him.
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1: The way you stand there in your free stripe shell toes, and the way your hair dances, clear you want all eyes on you.

So I'm grinning, sober. And we've come to the end of the show. Will you be staying sober this evening? That is the question. Well, coming up next to take you through the rest of your Friday evening, it is Jack Cole. He's on In for Stephen Higgs until 7 p.m. I'm going to leave you with this. It's Olivia Rodrigo, Drop Dead. Hopefully, my voice will be fine for Sunday soiree between 9 and 10 p.m. Until then, have a good weekend.

0: From the Sky News Centre at 5. The man accused of a terror offence against Nigel Farage and who's charged with the murder of Anne Widdecombe will face a combined trial next June. 28-year-old Joshua Kerries appeared by video link at the Old Bailey. Our home editor Jason Farrell has been following proceedings in court.
1: What's happened today is that those charges have been joined and they will form part of a single trial. So prosecutors saying that the murder and the terrorist charges represent a single course of conduct and are inextricably linked.
0: Northern Ireland's First Minister says she's been invited for a police interview. Michelle O'Neill says she stands in solidarity with the residents of Garvaghy Road in Portadown who oppose a unionist parade. The Kings personally paid Andrew Mountbatten-Windsor's £1.5 million repair bill at Royal Lodge. It's understood the money ensures the Crown estate is reimbursed. There'll be no hosepipe ban in Yorkshire despite the area being declared in drought. Yorkshire Water says it's done extensive work to reduce leaks and manage supplies. Manchester City boss Enzo Maresca says he has complete trust in the club. He also denied the side's Premier League titles had been tainted by the guilty verdicts of breaking financial rules.
2: For me and for the players, we can control just the pitch side, the football side. So we are focused on that.
0: City deny wrongdoing. A report's found a dramatic increase in people wanting to be assessed for ADHD and autism in England, leaving thousands waiting for help. It's calling for a sector overhaul so individuals can get support based on need rather than having a confirmed diagnosis first. Catherine has experience of the system.
3: Especially in the area that I live in, even Right to Choose is coming out at about a 2-year wait.
0: And Susan Boyle's life story is to be told in a new documentary. The singer shot to fame in a 2009 Britain's Got Talent audition with her rendition of I Dreamed a Dream. And that's the latest. I'm Anna Bates.
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5: It's cloudy across Birmingham this afternoon, mild with highs around 17 degrees, though it will feel a few degrees cooler in that cloud. The cloud will stick around into the early evening, easing to about 15 before skies begin to clear later tonight. Expect a clear night with temperatures falling to near 13, then turning partly cloudy into the small hours. Heading into tomorrow morning, it will be mostly dry and cool, around 11 degrees to start.
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Hello, my name is Jack Cole, in for Mrs. Stephen Higgs on 107.5 on Switch Radio. Friday the 9th of August, just gone 5 o'clock. Kicked it off there with Sam Offender and Olivia Dean. This, though, is

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Taylor Swift on Switch Radio, just gone 20 past 5 on your Friday evening. Jay Sean on the way. For now though, the script.

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0: From the Sky News Centre at 6, prosecutors have linked a man's charge of a terror offence against Nigel Farage with the alleged murder of Anne Widdecombe, calling it politically and ideologically motivated. 28-year-old Joshua Kerry is to face a single trial next year. Northern Ireland's First Minister says she'll cooperate with the investigation after being invited for a police interview over a Drumcree protest. Michelle O'Neill says she stands in solidarity with the Garvaghy Road residents in Portadown who don't want a unionist parade to pass through their community.
1: This is the difference between right and wrong. It's as simple as that for me. In terms of reaching out to the Orange Order directly, no, I have not, but I have directly appealed for this madness to end.
0: Two Latvian nationals arrested on suspicion of trespassing offences at RAF Molesworth in Cambridgeshire have been released on bail. Police also found an abandoned car. Zach Polanski is promising to carry on as Green Party leader. That's despite coming second to Labour in Sir Keir Starmer's old seat in a North London by-election.
2: What just happened in Holborn and St Pancras is we over-tripled our vote share. Of course I wanted to win. No one runs an election to lose. But ultimately what I've seen over the last few weeks are people who are excited about our plans for rent controls, tackling the climate crisis and nationalising Thames Water.
0: The UK has reaffirmed its support for the International Criminal Court. The US has imposed sanctions after a former judge was awarded the Nobel Peace Prize, who Israel's accused of demonization. Marco Rubio's America's top diplomat.
3: We will ban transactions with this rogue court, cutting off their resources and crippling their ability to operate against us. The American people are not subject to the jurisdiction of this fake ICC. Either the ICC will end its threats, or we will end the ICC.
0: And 41,000 bottles of Iron Brew have been stolen from a depot in North Lanarkshire. Police say they were in a lorry taken almost a fortnight ago. That's the latest. I'm Anna Bates.
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5: It's cloudy across Birmingham this afternoon, mild with highs around 17 degrees, though it will feel a few degrees cooler in that cloud. The cloud will stick around into the early evening, easing to about 15 before skies begin to clear later tonight. Expect a clear night with temperatures falling to near 13, then turning partly cloudy into the small hours. Heading into tomorrow morning, it will be mostly dry and cool, around 11 degrees to start.
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The only punchline is how long it goes. I'm in a song with one descending note. I got nowhere else to be now. No one tells you just how long you'll last. Some go slowly and some far too fast. I've got time I never planned to have. I got years and years of it.

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So I found shelter by the river's mouth. And I go swimming till my feet touch ground, till I find something permanent.

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3: Not too late. 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

0: From the Sky News Centre at 7. The man accused of murdering Anne Widdecombe and a terror plot against Nigel Farage will face a combined trial next June. Prosecutors argued the cases represent a single course of conduct and are linked. 28-year-old Joshua Kerry has appeared at the Old Bailey. Our home editor Jason Farrell was there.
1: The prosecutor, Jonathan Polney, says the murder of Anne Widdecombe was politically and ideologically motivated. Now, Justice Chima Grubb, who is the judge in this case, agreed that the cases should be joined.
0: Northern Ireland's First Minister says she'll cooperate with a police investigation, insisting she stands in solidarity with nationalist residents who oppose a unionist march. Michelle O'Neill has been invited for interview following a protest in Portadown. The cost of Andrew Mountbatten Windsor's departure from Royal Lodge has been covered by the King. We're told the cash ensures the Crown estate is not out of pocket. The United Nations has called US plans to live stream an execution abhorrent. Nadal Hassan's been sentenced to death for killing 13 people at a military base in Texas in 2009. It was announced by America's Defense Secretary, but Vice President J.D. Vance isn't sure.
2: He took them at their most vulnerable and gunned down these people where they live. So whatever the controversy is about the method of the execution, I hope that people don't forget that this is a guy who brutally murdered a lot of innocent people. Now that said, I mean, look, if it's ultimately live streamed, I'm not going to be watching it.
0: A drought has been declared in Yorkshire. Here's climate scientist Dr. Chloe Brimacombe.
3: Yorkshire Water earlier in the year were quite confident that they wouldn't need to put in place a hosepipe ban in Yorkshire this year. So it's obviously showing how record-breaking in the southeast of England, but also for Yorkshire, the dry and the hot weather was this summer.
0: And eating dinner and snacking late has been found to increase the risks of liver disease by up to 30%. Researchers studied around 200,000 people. That's the latest. I'm Anna Bates.
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astronaut, we ain't coming down to noon. Gravity fades, we keep breaking all the rules. People's wild, all the colors bleeding through.

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1: From the Sky News Centre at 8, the man accused of a terror offence against Nigel Farage and who's charged with the murder of Anne Widdecombe will face a combined trial next June. The ex-Tory minister died at home in Devon in July. 28-year-old Joshua Kerry has appeared at the Old Bailey. Our home editor Jason Farrell has been following proceedings in court.
2: What's happened today is that those charges have been joined and they will form part of a single trial. So prosecutors saying that the murder and the terrorist charges represent a single course of conduct and are inextricably linked.
1: Northern Ireland's First Minister says she'll cooperate with the investigation after being invited for a police interview over a Drumcree protest. Michelle O'Neill says she stands in solidarity with the Garvaghy Road residents in Portadown who don't want a unionist parade in their community.
3: This is the difference between right and wrong. It's as simple as that for me. In terms of reaching out to the Orange Order directly, no, I have not, but I have directly appealed for this madness to end.
1: An earthquake with a magnitude of 7.6 has struck Panama. It's shaken buildings in the capital. There's no word yet on casualties. Officials in the United Arab Emirates claim a Fly Dubai pilot stabbed the captain and planned to crash a plane into an airport in Tel Aviv last week. Passengers intervened and the jet landed safely in Saudi Arabia. A man who murdered his wife and kept her body in a freezer in Wakefield in March has been jailed for a minimum of 22 years. David Barraclough then emptied their bank accounts. His victim Caroline's supporters and family reacted outside Leeds Crown Court.
4: Justice for Cars!
1: And in football, England's Lionesses have beaten Greece 3-1 away in the first leg of their World Cup playoff. Scotland beat the Czech Republic 2-0, while Wales have a 1-0 lead over Albania. And Northern Ireland trail Portugal 3-0 at halftime. That's the latest. I'm Anna Bates.
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Well, a huge, huge good evening to you right now on Friday. Let me see if I can check the date, 9th of October. I'm doing that because it's been a mad week from last week to this week. And if I was to tell you, you wouldn't believe it. So I'm not going to say anything, okay? But a good evening to you. It is time for Flip the Switch with myself, Mystical Blue. You've got me for the next hour, right from 8 till 9 p.m., okay? That was the sounds of BGZ with Senses. And of course, I've got plenty of banging bass house tunes for you with a sprinkle of some other genres on the side. We'll see. And of course, I've got my 15-minute mini mix special, as well as the fan break special as well. Let's see what I play, okay? Right now, let me give you some more music. Let's go to No Signal, Frost Top, Rem K with Get Loud.

The Lum and the Cove with pizza. It is time for me to take a short commercial break, just a little teeny tiny one, okay? But I'll be back on the other side with, of course, my 15-minute mini mix, and let's see if I do, as I always ask, let's see if I do stick to 15 minutes, okay? Well, before the break, let me give you J.S. Gar with Kanda Buffer.

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2: 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Same tarmac. Same rules. Just a different number of wheels. Motorbikes aren't in your way. They're on their way. Just like you. So use your mirrors. Check before you maneuver. 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Because when we look out for each other, everyone gets where they're going safely. Motorbike safety. It's on all of us. National Highways.
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0: Hannah Wants and Chris Lorenzo with I Still Love You. That's the so acclaimed edit. Time is now what? 20 minutes past 8. So you got another 40 minutes of myself giving you non-stop bass house music with a sprinkle of some other genres on the side in case I feel like it, okay? But right now, I'm going to go to my 15-minute mini mix special. Before I do that, I feel like I've got the urge to say, do you know what? If you are just tuning in, it's myself, Mystical Blue. This is Flip the Switch, okay? Anyway, right. It's time for me to go to the 15-minute mini mix special. Let me see if I can actually stick to 15 minutes. And hopefully next week I'll have something special, because I always do say, if you are a DJ listening right now and you think, do you know what? Do you accept like submissions from us? And I'm like, yeah, of course I do. You can send your 15-minute mini mix to me. I dare you to say that. It's like a tongue twister, okay? You can send your 15-minute mini mix to me and I will certainly play, as long as it's radio friendly. Yeah, and I've got some good vibes, I will definitely play. But right now, let me do mine. Let's do this.
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15 minutes and we're still counting, 16 seconds. There you go. It's just over, only a little bit over. Okay, we'll see if I can stick to it next week. I do try. Okay, and if you're a DJ listening right now and you're like, I wonder if you play, like, you know, if I was send you a mix, would you play it? Of course I would, absolutely. As long as it's got a nice vibe to it and it's radio friendly, I will certainly play it. Okay, you can send it to me, you know, we can get talking via Instagram or email. Okay, that's info@mysticalblue.com, or you can drop me a message via Instagram, which is DJ Mystical Blue, I should say, and we'll take it from there. Okay, it is time for the fan break special, and this one really is special because I actually got to meet this person while I was on set doing an extras role. So if you watch anything like Family Affairs or Doctors or anything like that, and you see the background people, you know, the ones that are moving around but we don't get any lines or anything like that, yeah, I met him on that. It was while filming, I believe it was BBC Champions, yes. And we got talking because we always talk about, like, you know, okay, so you do these extra roles, but, you know, is there anything else that you do? Like, what job do you do? And I told him I work on Switch Radio, and he's like, ooh, I'm an artist. And I'm like, ooh, send your tunes. And that's what he's been doing, okay? He's been doing it for quite some time. And he sent me another one, which I absolutely love. This is Mr. Mackie and Capo D and Isabella Giorgio. And this is a track called Come Through. Definitely Come Through. Take a listen.

0: 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Mystical Blue. 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
1: 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It's the sound of mates enjoying even more of this. It's the sound of mates getting home instead of here. Click your seatbelt, because you're twice as likely to be killed or seriously injured if you don't think.
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How rude of me not to say that I was taking a short commercial break. Anyway, welcome back to the Sounds of Noctu and Vido with Fast and Slow. I don't even know, like, when people say, right, okay, what genre of music is that? I'm sort of like, that's like hip-hop, EDM, bass house kind of thing going. Yeah, that's the only way that I can describe it. And if you really listen to my shows every single week, you will get to understand that I absolutely love the producer Noctu and also KDH. They're one of my two favorite producers. Anyway, that was Noctu and Vido with Fast and Slow. Let me give you some more bass house, okay? Let me go to BCMP, Anson and Alex Kine with Infused Love.

Absolutely love that. Sounds of Fraxi with Want to Know. And before that, I gave you Tainan with the On the Beat, the Ghastly remix. Let me see what I can squeeze in right now. I've got about, 6 minutes to go to the top of the hour where I'm taking you. So let's squeeze in Moxie, Moreau, and Kota with Different Dimensions.

I'm in my zone. Different dimension. I'm in my zone.

Moxie, Moreau and Kota with Different Dimension. It is time for me to vacate Vamoosh and leave the building. Of course, until next week, Friday, when I will be back to do it all again. Hopefully, with a 15-minute mini mix, not by myself, but by another DJ. We shall see, okay? But right now, I'm going to leave you with the amazing sounds of Hollow Fate with Nightmare Fuel. Until next week, take care.

0: from the Sky News Centre at 9. Northern Ireland Secretary Sir Chris Bryant has announced he's banning the Drumcree parade after a two-week standoff in Portadown. He's overturned the decision by the parade's commission to allow the Loyalist Orange Order to go down the mainly nationalist Garvaghy Road for the first time in 28 years. Sir Chris says he's decided it's not in the public interest to proceed. America's vice president says he won't be watching any live execution online. J.D. Vance has expressed doubts about the Pentagon plan to allow the broadcast of Nidal Hassan's death for killing 13 soldiers at a base in Texas in 2009. Alonzo Lunsford was among those injured. He doesn't want to see a live stream.
1: Let's not make a spectacle out of it, because mind you, he said he wanted to be a martyr. We're not trying to make him no martyr. We're not trying to make him no god.
0: Donald Trump says he's agreed a deal with Russia to immediately supply the global market with more than 300,000 tons of diesel fuel. The president insists more will follow from next month and promises to bring prices down ahead of US midterm elections. Joshua Kerry, the 28-year-old man accused of murdering Anne Widdecombe, is to stand trial next June. It'll be combined with a terror charge he's facing against Nigel Farage, after prosecutors argued the cases were inextricably linked. An earthquake with a magnitude of 7.6 has struck Panama. This witness is in the capital.
2: I'm from Mexico. I'm hosted here at the Principe Hotel. It felt like a swaying earthquake like this. We were sitting down. It felt very strong.
0: Some tsunami warnings are being lifted. And in sport, England's Lionesses have beaten Greece 3-1 away. In the first leg of their World Cup semi-final playoff, Scotland beat the Czech Republic 2-0. Wales have a 1-0 lead over Albania. Northern Ireland are 4-0 down to Portugal. That's the latest. I'm Anna Bates.
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It's 9 o'clock, and you know what that means. Hey, big welcome to the Friday Night Takeover with me, Justin Storm, here on Switch Radio, 9 till 11. You know the routine, 2 hours of the biggest dance anthems are coming your way. Also got our unsigned club anthem. We're playing out some of your music live on the radio tonight. We've got our guest DJ, Night Owl, is going to be live on the decks here later on this evening. Also got our interactive game called Guess the Mashup, where you can join in at home and play along, where I throw the music into the blender and name which songs are there in the mashup. I'll explain it later on, it's fun. So now we're officially in Halloween season. Yes, my favourite time of year. It's all coming very soon. We would like to decorate the house. I'm not actually decorating too much because my house always looks like this anyway. So let's start off then and bring in the 2000s, early 2000s classics into dance territory. Originally by Shaggy. And this one, It Wasn't Me, Switch Radio, let's do it.

0: gotta keep the volume down every time I do that one though. Shaggy, it wasn't me here on a Friday. How are you all doing here? Hope you're enjoying your weekend as we slowly get towards the cold part of the year, isn't it? Because it gets to, well, I like it, it's Halloween and then it gets Christmas. And basically that just means all energy bills are going up, isn't it? Spending a fortune on the heating because we've got to put the heating on again now. Just been interrupted then by Rebecca Jade, decided to come into the studio on her little video call with all her little nerdy friends, the ones that are playing her Disney Dreamlight Valley. Quite possibly the most nerdiest game I've ever seen in my life. I don't even know how it works. I just know it's just it's one of those girly ones. Apparently wants you to buy some moonstones so you can get more stuff in the game. I don't know how that's going to happen. So what are we all doing here this weekend? Then let me know. Maybe you're playing Disney games on your, I think she's on Nintendo Switch. Or maybe you're going out partying, which is what you should be doing on a weekend. Or it's a Friday. Or maybe, well, I don't know, festival season's over now. So maybe you're staying at home. Maybe going for a little drive somewhere and you're listening to the radio. A big hello to you. Loads and loads on the way for you as well. DJ Night Owl's going to be our guest mix a little bit later on. But up next, what I like doing is playing out some of your music live on the radio in the section we call the Unsigned Club Anthem. So what you can do is send me in some music, it could be a mashup, it could be a remix, anything along those lines, some sort of bootleg. Send it my way, look me up, Justin Storm, and we'll get it played here on live on the radio on a Friday. This time, a bit of cheesy one, Miley Cyrus is getting the remix treatment from Seville. If you like a bit of happy music on a Friday, check this one out. This is at this week's Unsigned Club Anthem.
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Switch Radio, station made for... I forgot I gotta do that. Station made for Birmingham. How are we doing this Friday then? How are we getting on? A little bit rainy, not the worst. Not the worst in the world, is it?

of A Party in the USA by Miley Cyrus. That's a good tune. I still play that one on the weekends where I am. And this one, Egyptian Hold Ya, like a bit of a dance hall feel to it. Getting a bit urban here on a Friday night, so. She's been interrupting my recording of the radio tonight. Rebecca Jade, who she thinks she is, with all her little Disney friends. So for her, let's play her tune then. Last year we recorded a song together. Classic cover of What's Love Got to Do With It? Remember the original? This was going out to you. And a big shout out to everybody who's tuned in as well. To DJ Cal Clark, who's listening. Along with Sean Baxter, who's out doing a bit of karaoke tonight. And hello to Christian and Michael next door. He's a bit gutted that it's no longer barbecue season. Don't forget DJ Nat Owl coming up for you soon on the guest mix.

0: Switch Radio, the station made for Birmingham, here on a Friday. The show we call the Friday Night Takeover, with me, Justin Storm. 2 hours of the biggest dance anthems and loads of cool stuff coming on as well, including our game called Guess the Mashup, where you at home can join in, name the songs I've thrown together in the musical blender. Very simple, I'll be coming up to you about half an hour. Rough guess. Marshall Simon's version, Have a Good Time, sampling the classic from the 80s. Jermaine Stewart, if you remember that one, We Don't Have to Take Our Clothes Off. Right, a couple adverts and then I'm going to be back, where we do our funky section, take you back with a bit of disco, a bit of retro, some 80s remixes, all on the way for you here on Switch. Do not go anywhere. I'll be back.
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4: And welcome back to Switch Radio, the station made for Birmingham. Here with me, Justin Storm, on the Friday night takeover. Because it's Friday, it's nighttime, and we're about to take over. Part two of the show, what we like doing is going a little more funky into the disco and the funky house. A bit of a warm-up to our guest mix later on as well. DJ Night Owl is going to be on the guest mix, and this is her jam. This is her kind of stuff. Sign off Disco Junkie and The Bomb. If you know this one, turn your radios up right now. 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

Massive, massive tune from 1999. Paul Johnson with Get Down. Apparently it took him 7 minutes to write that track. I can understand how, it's only one word. But it was massive. If you're a fan of dance music in the early 2000s, technically 1999, so we'd call it 90s, that was all over everywhere. You want an interesting fact? Interesting fact, sample the bass from Bohannon's Me and the Gang. Why don't you go and Google that and see how it sounds? Well, after the radio show, obviously. Because you want to listen to this, it's the Friday Night Takeover. We still got loads and loads more music on the way. We've got loads of things happening as well. DJ Night Owl's on the guest mix very soon. And we'll be playing our game called Guess the Mashup, where you're getting involved at home. Remember, send me a message. Tell me what you're doing tonight, or if you want to... And he choked to death. I don't even know what that was. If you want a shout out on the radio, Justin Storm, look me up, Switch Radio. Tell me what you and your friends are doing tonight. Whilst I'm here live on my Denon and Prime. Along with my Pioneer, I got an additional CDJ as well. Not happy with just one brand. So at least I can talk about it on the radio. I've also got Pioneer DJ decks as well. So we've got an ultimate system here. And all that does is make things more confusing for me. But why not? Bit of variety. So the next track came out in the late 2010s. And it inspired a whole generation of people taking photos with the front of their camera. The front camera, the one that's on your phone, because it's called Selfie. By the Chainsmokers, a remix by Sosumi, giving a funky vibe. 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

James was at the table. I kept on seeing him look at me while he was with the other girl. Do you think he was just doing that to make me jealous? Because he was totally texting me all night last night, and I don't know if it was a booty call or not. So, what do you think? Do you think the girl was pretty? How did that girl even get in here? Do you see?

0: crazy beats. It's called the Zanzibar theme. Don't ask me where that is. My geography. I got a C in my GCSE in geography, though. Can't say I know where it is. I'm guessing it's one of those islands. Radio station made for Birmingham. Up next, we have got your favorite game called Guess the Mashup. After a couple of adverts, don't go anywhere. I'll be back.
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3: There are two types of drive you can have on the motorway. One that feels like this.
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3: like this. The difference is just a few little changes, like giving more space to the car in front or not hogging the middle lane, because being a little more considerate on the road actually reduces congestion and collisions, which transforms everyone's journey, so we all feel a little less and a lot more. National Highways.
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0: And welcome back to the Friday Night Takeover here on Switch Radio. So this part of the show is called Guess the Mashup, where I get you at home to name the songs we are throwing together live on the DJ decks, the Denim Prime, right now. Basically, I'm going to play two songs at the same time. It'll be a singing vocal part and it'll be a background instrumental part. Playing at the same time, you need to name which songs they are. For example, it could be Bon Jovi singing across Avicii instrumental. I don't know how that would sound, but that's my example. Right, you get it, you get the idea. We're going to do three of them. If you get all three, you are certified musical genius of the universe. So get your notepads, your pens and papers, or if you're that great, just do it on your head. We're going to start off with this one. This is number one. Name the two song playing.

that's number one on tonight's Guess the Mashup. Name the songs that are playing right now. And we'll move on to number two. Very simple, write them down if you know them. Taking it back with this one. I'll be giving the answers away after 10 o'clock. Number two.

And this is number 3. For you playing at home, our game called Guess the Mashup. Difficulty level 3 as well. We're making it harder this week. Thinking caps on, or is it thinking ears? I don't know. Right, number 3, let's do it.

That was number 3 of 3 on tonight's Guess the Mashup. If you're playing along, if you're not, don't worry about it. Just enjoy the tunes. I'll be going over the answers just after 10 o'clock, so don't go anywhere too far. And a big shout out to everybody who's tuned in tonight as well, including Christian and Michael next door. He loves watching it. Say watching, but he's listening, but watching it on the big telly connected to his surround sound speakers. And of course to Becca, who's doing her housework at home because it's her weekend with the kids. On mummy duties. Shout out to DJ Cal Clark as well. He's going to be out tomorrow DJing over in Birmingham at the Sky Bar. If you're around there and you want to go see what he's all about, go check him out. He's busy giving me song requests over Snapchat. I think he's one of the only ones that uses Snapchat anymore. I think I'm getting too old for that. Right, continuing it with this week's show. Originally back in the early 2000s, this was a huge, huge song. Well, I'll say originally, and originally 1980s, but then his most popular version was in the early 2000s when he had the Sunset Strippers and he had the Cabin Crew fighting over the sample for this track. But it's been done again, and it will be done again in the future. This time remixed by Pink Panda. Waiting for a star to fall, switch radio, let's do it.

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1: From the Sky News Centre at 10. Northern Ireland Secretary Sir Chris Bryant has banned a unionist parade at the centre of a standoff in Portadown. Orange Order members had been given permission to march down Gavaki Road. For the first time in almost 30 years, it never went ahead. Among those against it is First Minister Michelle O'Neill, who's been invited to a police interview over her involvement in a protest.
2: I would question, really genuinely question, why anyone in the Orange Order or within political unionism thought that it was a good idea to open up this gaping wound that is Drumcree and the Gravahy Road.
1: Donald Trump says Russia is to immediately supply the US and global market with 300,000 tonnes of diesel fuel. Our US correspondent Mark Stone has questioned how big a deal this is.
3: It would satisfy about 13 to 14 hours worth of total US demand. 13 hours is all it would take for that diesel that Putin is going to sell to the Americans to run out.
1: Mr. Trump did promise more would follow, but full details aren't known. The American president insists it'll bring prices down ahead of midterm elections next month. Prosecutors say the killing of ex-Tory minister Anne Widdecombe was politically motivated, as they link it with a terror charge. Joshua Kerry, who's 28, will stand a single trial. An earthquake with a magnitude of 7.6 has hit Panama. Tsunami warnings in Central America are being lifted. Zach Polanski has promised to stay on as Green Party leader, despite coming second to Labour in a North London by-election. England, Scotland and Wales all have leads to defend in the home legs of their Women's World Cup playoff semi-finals next week. The Lionesses lead Greece 3-1. Alessia Russo was among the goal scorers.
4: The most important thing was a win, and that's what we've done tonight. Definitely things that we can learn from.
1: Elsewhere, Portugal beat Northern Ireland 4-0. And that's the latest. I'm Anna Bates.
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6: So welcome back to Switch Radio, station made for Birmingham. The Friday night takeover with me, Justin Storm. We are live here, live on the decks, mashing them up, ready for the answers to the game we played earlier called Guess the Mashup. If you played along, if you weren't, don't worry about it. Basically, I throw together a couple of tunes in the musical blender, basically right here on my Denon Prime DJ decks, and you name the songs that are in that mashup. Easy peasy, isn't it?
7: Take me on a trip, I'd like to go someday.
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0: Sister.
1: Tried to make it a bit more difficult for you this week. Because we've had several weeks of it being too easy, and I know it's too easy, so we're going difficult. Let's start off a little bit easy. Kanye West, Estelle, American Boy. For the vocal part and the background instrumental.
0: I heard the Cali never rains with New York's wide awake. First let's see the West End.
1: It's the Blessed Madonna.
0: I'm liking this
1: American with happiness. If you got that, give yourself a point, a mark on your scoreboard, however you're doing it. It could be anything. It could be a circle, a square, a golden potato. You're in charge of it, not me. So that was number one, if you got that one writing down. And this one was number two. Mixing up the decades here as well. Just fast forward a little bit.

Also, most recently, Tyler Water. And that's with the 2000s classic Stonebridge, Put 'em High. If you know that one then, give yourself two more points. And this is the third and final one, and what I think could be the most difficult one as well. I wasn't going easy on you this week.

Chaperone, Pink Pony Club. That was the easy part. Along with Sigala. And Came Here for Love. If you got that one, well done to you. If you got all three, congratulations on being amazing. Shout out to DJ Cal Clark as well. This song's for him. He is an honorary member of the Pink Pony Club.

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And on there, you've got the Listen Back facility where you can listen to everybody's show. You can listen to my show or somebody else's show. You can pause it, rewind, go back in time, listen to some of the older ones. Right, back into the club then. Mag Zorin sampling Leona Lewis.

Trilogy Project remix of Flowrida called Right Round. I'm sure you all remember it. Small known fact as well, that is actually Kesha doing the chorus on this, but she's never credited on the track. Do some Googling if you want to find out why. 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This is the Friday Night Takeover. We have our guest DJ Night Owl coming up very, very soon, actually. With all those disco and funky records on the ready. So I do love it when the classic tracks from the 80s and 90s are remixed and brought back to today. One of my favourites is this one by Kygo. The actual original wasn't even a Whitney Houston either. I'll tell you who it was after this one. Musical trivia.

remix by Kygo featuring Whitney Houston, Higher Love. I did say before I played this one, who sang the original? Not the original, this one, the original original. Because the Whitney version was a cover back in 1990.

So before she did it, back in 1986, Steve Winwood did the original. You'll know him from Call On Me, Eric Prydz. His one is called Valerie. There you go, musical trivia of tonight. We're gonna have a real good time. Right up next, we got our guest mix. DJ Night Owl is on the way. So get your disco balls and your flares and all your classic outfits ready to dance around the living room for some funky disco anthems coming up next. Don't go anywhere.

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1: There are two types of drive you can have on the motorway. One that feels like this. Or one that feels... like this. The difference is just a few little changes. Like giving more space to the car in front, or not hogging the middle lane. Because being a little more considerate on the road actually reduces congestion and collisions, which transforms everyone's journey. So we all feel a little less and a lot more National Highways.
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3: So welcome back to Switch Radio. And we have our very special guest DJ up next for you, DJ Night Owl. She's been on here a few times, and tell you what, every single time she's on here, absolute smashing the tunes out. It's always disco house, funky house, all the happy sort of songs that you want to listen to on a Friday night or any night really. So for up north in Wakefield, she's a DJ and a music producer with a passion for disco and funk, opera, cats and yachts. You know, I do like cats as well. That's why we get on so well, really. Also, you can check out on Mixcloud as well. It is Night Owl on Mixcloud. You can check out all her mixes that she puts up on there as well. Anyway, let's get straight to it. On this week's Friday Night Guest Mix, we have DJ Night Owl in the mix.
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So what do we think about that? Absolutely fantastic. Loving the feel-good Friday disco sort of vibes. Absolutely fantastic every single time. Loving it. We're going to be back with a few adverts after this, and then we'll carry on with part two of the DJ Night Owl guest mix on the Friday Night Takeover. Do not go anywhere.

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absolutely awesome. 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So Switch Radio, that is it for me. I'll be back here next Friday, same time, same place, for all of the biggest Friday night tunes. And so stay on Switch, don't go anywhere, and I'll see you next week. Dobranoc.

0: From the Sky News Centre at 11, Donald Trump says Russia will provide the American and global marketplace with nearly 5 million US tons of diesel after a phone call with Vladimir Putin. The first portion would be just 300,000 tons, but that would only satisfy about 13 hours' worth of America's demand. But the US president claims otherwise.
1: That is a big deal. That is massive amounts of oil coming into our country, and I want to thank President Putin, to be honest with you. We have massive amounts of oil coming into our country, and it's diesel, which is what we want. So, thank you.
0: Well, Ukraine's President Volodymyr Zelensky has criticized the agreement, calling it a gift to Putin. Downing Street says the UK will maintain pressure on Russia. The contentious Dumcree parade in Portadown has been banned. Northern Ireland Secretary Sir Chris Bryant stopped members of the Orange Order going along the mainly nationalist Gavaki Road. The Parades Commission allowed it for the first time in 28 years, but it never went ahead because of a two-week standoff. DUP MP Carla Lockhart has condemned threats received.
2: I'll take anyone on with regards to my politics and my policies, but when it gets personal and when you see and hear these threats online, all it takes is for one person to just seriously think I really don't like those people.
0: The man accused of a terror offence against Nigel Farage, who has been also charged with the murder of Anne Widdecombe, will face a combined trial next June. The ex-Tory minister died at a home in Devon in July. 28-year-old Joshua Kerry's appeared at the Old Bailey. An earthquake with a magnitude of 7.6 has struck Panama. No casualties have been reported. Now, in what could be the start of a leadership challenge to Sir Ed Davey, a Liberal Democrat MP has left their front bench. Charlie Maynard's quit as the party's Treasury spokesperson. And Gromit is getting a voice. The famously mute dog will break his silence in an audiobook edition of the character's forthcoming autobiography, which is out later this month. That's the latest. I'm Daryl Jackson.
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7: Yeah.

0: From the Sky News Centre at midnight, Donald Trump says Russia is to immediately supply the American and global market with 300,000 tons of diesel. Sky's US correspondent Mark Stone questions how big a deal that actually is.
1: It would satisfy about 13 to 14 hours worth of total US demand. 13 hours is all it would take for that diesel that Putin is going to sell to the Americans to run out.
0: Mr. Trump did promise more would follow, but the full details aren't yet known. The US president insists it'll bring soaring prices down ahead of midterm elections next month. Northern Ireland Secretary Sir Chris Bryant has banned a unionist parade at the centre of a standoff in Portadown. Orange Order members had been given permission to march down the predominantly nationalist Garvaghy Road for the first time in almost 30 years. It never went ahead, though. Among those against it is Sinn Féin's First Minister Michelle O'Neill, who's been invited to a police interview over her involvement in a protest.
2: I would question, really genuinely question, why anyone in the Orange Order or within political unionism thought that it was a good idea to open up this gaping wound that is Drumcree and the Garvaghy Road.
0: Prosecutors say the killing of an ex-Tory minister, Anne Widdecombe, was politically and ideologically motivated as they link it with another charge. Joshua Kerry, who's 28, will stand a single trial accused of murder plus a terror plot against Nigel Farage. An earthquake with a magnitude of 7.6 has struck Panama. Tsunami warnings in Central America are being lifted. Zach Polanski is vowed to stay on as Green Party leader. That's despite coming second to Labour in a North London by-election. England, Scotland and Wales all have leads to defend in their home legs of the World Cup playoff semi-finals next week. The Lionesses lead Greece 3-1. Alicia Russo is among the scorers.
3: The most important thing was a win, and that's what we've done tonight. Definitely things that we can learn from.
0: Portugal beat Northern Ireland 4-0. That's the latest from Sky News. I'm Daryl Jackson.
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This Lee Everest here. We have got the tunes to set you up for a big weekend, night in, night out, whatever you're doing. We've got some big whoppers on the way for you on this week's show, and they're all starting right here and right now. MK and Route 94 on the remix of Always to play you shortly. TS7 on the way with Moment. First of all, should we do this? It's a new one from Nathan Dorr, and Just Hooks was our hottest record on the dance party a few weeks ago. Straight onto our main playlist here at Dance Party, ready for the weekend. Let's start with

Shout out to Ben this week, loving the tunes. Hello to Charlie as well, loving the songs here on Ready for the Weekend. That's MK and Alana, Route 94 on the remix of Always. Bit of a classic from the 2010s. Also TS7, Charlotte Plank and Moment. Nathan Dorr, Needing You, his brand new one to start the show with this week. Hope I find you well then, hope you're good. Big shout out to Liam, he's got us locked in. Big shout out as well to Daisy, who's just got a new job. Emma's been off, she's off to work tonight. Also big shout out as well to Chloe, who says, Lee, loving the tunes already for the weekend. Setting me up for a massive workout in the gym. Connor's been on as well and loves the show every week on his local radio station. Let's continue with Bipolar Sunshine straight off

My Pile of Sunshine and Stay, and also Yousef as well with Float Away for the Good Times here on Ready for the Weekend. Big shout out to Andy who's been in touch with us. Also hello to Rob as well, loving the tunes on Ready for the Weekend. Ben's been in touch, off for a 10k, listening to us on the AirPods. Hello to Leisha and Mark who are off on holiday tomorrow morning. Vicky's been on as well, saying loving the tunes, Lee, thank you. Hello to Michelle. Michelle says, Lee, I love a bit of Armin van Buuren and Punchel with Angels. Can you play me that, please? I'm ready for the weekend if you get a chance this week. I'll tell you what,

Yeah, and Angels on Ready for the Weekend. Slee Everest here at the controls. Big shout out to Dave, who is celebrating. Dave's been on. Call you on the radio today, Lee says, celebrating tonight because I officially handed my notice in today to retire. I've been doing the job I do for 30 years and it is an absolute pleasure to let you be the first one to know that I'm retiring from my job and I've put my notice in. Big shout out to you, Dave. I've got to find a round of applause for you somewhere. Let's try and get that. Where is that? I've got to push the right button, you know what I mean? There you go. Especially for Dave announcing his retirement today. Very jealous of you, very jealous indeed. It's Ready for the Weekend. It's your one-stop shop for party anthems and party starters. Getting you set up for the night out that you need. Bringing the nightclub right into your front room or your car. And on the way next, better pros before you.

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1: This is...

It's Prosper and Rohan, PH on Dreams here on Ready for the Weekend. And the tune is sounding good this week. Big shout out to Craig, who's got us locked in. Also, hello to Chloe as well. Chloe K has been in touch saying, Lee, loving the tune this week on Ready for the Weekend. Big shout out as well to Max, who is down the gym working out. A lot of you doing gym workouts at the moment. What's this, Ready for Christmas? I said the C word, I don't know. I even heard Mariah Carey on the radio the other day, you know. Honestly, they brought her out of hiding. She's out to play for Christmas. Right, the party anthems continue on this week's Ready for the Weekend with this, the Perfecto All-Stars and the 2026 re-edit of Reach Up. And then we're going to play you some Clooney here on Ready for the Weekend.

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1: Come on, baby, when the music plays, wanna see you dance. Get up and dance. Said move, yeah, yeah. Groove, yeah, yeah. Come on, Lily.

and dance, sampling the classic for his bass, bringing it into 2026. Also the Perfecto All-Stars as well, right here on this week's Ready for the Weekend. A whole hour of party anthems each and every weekend on your radio and on demand as well. I'm going to tell you how you do some on-demand listening later on the programme. And it's Lee Everest here at the controls. Lots of you saying you're off out tonight. Big shout out to Gemma and Steve. They're off out to local pub for a few drinkies. Big shout out as well to Rowan and Stacey. They are off out into town tonight. Big shout out to Taylor, who says, Lee, off out clubbing tonight. Got any recommendations for me? Well, if you go, it depends where you're going, Taylor, actually. If you're going in London, though, definitely the ones around Charing Cross are good. Know a few good ones around Leicester Square as well. Right, let's continue with the tunes on this week's Ready for the Weekend. Big shout out to Mark, the taxi driver, got us on. Also, big shout out to Hannah, who is doing some workouts at home, listening to Ready for the Weekend.

And you heard Ed with Front and Back. Sorry, Front, Back, Back. That's a new release on this week's show. It's Lee Everest here at the controls. So, on our Sister Show Dance Party Weekly, we do a thing every year where we do a vote-off for the hottest record of the year, where you get to decide the winning record. There's four up for grabs. I'll tell you more after Inner City and Morgan Citri.

0: Inner City, Morgan Seatree and Good Life, reworking Inner City Classic into 2026. So I mentioned earlier, we've started off the voting for our hottest record of 2026 this week. The vote is open. The link is on our social media. Are you ready to hear the four records that are up for grabs?
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0: Yes, we've reached that point again this year where it's time to nominate one of four records for the hottest of 2026. We've been going through everything we've played this year, all the biggest standout dance records, and narrowed it down to just four. Shall we see what's up for grabs then?
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0: World Cup. Bebe Rexha and Faithless, New Religion, sampling Insomnia. And this is the Swedish House Mafia and Likey Lie, Happiness Is So Sad. A recent release, but still a standout from 2026.
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0: Yep, so there we are. There's the four tracks to vote for on this year's hottest record of 2026. The winner gets revealed on our end of year review show, which is on the week of Christmas. If you want to vote, head over to Dance Radio Shows on social media to find the link to the voting page where you can cast your vote on the hottest record of 2026. You get to choose which one starts our end of year review show around Christmas.
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0: So there you are, voting is open right now. Link is on the social media platforms. Head over there now, cast your vote on one of those four records. The winner gets played at the start of the end of year review show, which is the week of Christmas. And I cannot believe we're saying those words already. It's still summer outside, isn't it?

0: This is Switch.
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big night out with the girls. That's what we like to hear. Sophie said that we're off out tonight. We've got a bit of a warm-up track, please. Can you play a Sigala and Eli Oakes without you? Absolutely no problem at all. Got a few left to go. Going to give you some listen back details straight on the other side of With You, especially for Sophie and your friends.

0: This is Switch. From the Sky News Centre at 1, Donald Trump says Russia will provide the American and global marketplace with nearly 5 million US tons of diesel after a phone call with Vladimir Putin. The first portion of that will be just 300,000 tons, but that would only satisfy about 13 hours worth of American demand. But the US president claims it's good news.
1: That is a big deal. That is massive amounts of oil coming into our country, and I want to thank President